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0: 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Ready to blow. And this year, we're bringing you the biggest names on the island, including Joel Corry, Paul Oakenfold, Armin van Buuren, Sam Devine, and more. 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
21: First up on Kiss this morning, we're hearing that after weeks of scorching temperatures and drought conditions, parts of the UK can expect rain and thunderstorms. It's as people in the West Midlands who were forced out of their homes by wildfires return to their houses. 19 homes were totally destroyed in Stourbridge. Simon Toohill is from the fire service there.
22: Colleagues from Dudley Metropolitan Council opened up rest centres and they've been looking after the residents. It's been a true multi-agency effort and they will continue to be supporting the residents that have been so badly impacted over the coming days and indeed weeks.
21: US actress Hayden Panettiere has died at the age of 36. She was best known for her roles in Nashville and Heroes, as well as in the Scream movie franchise. Five teenagers have died in a road crash in County Kildare involving a car

0: vehicle. And we now know Rangers will be hosting Celtic in the quarterfinals of the Scottish League Cup. It's after they knocked out holder St Mirren 5-1 in the second round at Ibrox. Keep up to date with everything Kish. Just find us on socials. I'm Becky Carhill.
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3: Right, should we do this? Welcome to your Monday!
4: Tell them that you're back, Ty.
3: I'm back, baby. I'm back. It feels good. I miss you lot, right? Riri's playing after this from Malcolm Todd. It's Earrings.

0: Minute past six, Monday the 17th of August. Good morning, you are Tyler West and Chloe Burrows on Kiss Breakfast.
1: Good morning. Shout out to Amelia in East Sussex who's texted saying, morning guys, I'm hoping I can manifest my way to the Caribbean like you, Tyler, because I'm tired of working in this heat.
0: Right, I'm back from the island.
1: I think it rained last night.
0: It rained?
1: I think there was rain on my car.
0: I think there's going to be rain this week as well.
1: Oh, thank God.
0: But it's manifested Monday. I'm trying to bring back that Caribbean sunshine, all
1: no,
0: right?
1: No, go away with that.
0: I'm glowing, isn't it? Oh, I'm glowing.
1: Yeah.
0: You can jump on the WhatsApp this morning, 03-448-112-233. Come and check in. Missed ya. All right, let's go this way and ease into your Monday right now. Wiz the MC and Bees and Honey. This is Show Me Love.

0: Tate McRae, that's Greedy on Kiss Breakfast. It's 6 minutes past six. Welcome to your Monday morning. You're Tyler West and Chloe Burrows here on Kiss Breakfast. And oh, it feels good to be back. Well, it does, but it don't.
1: I don't know what you mean.
0: The holiday blues are different. Yeah. I don't know, maybe it's because I went like quite far away to the Caribbean. Yeah, I went to St. Vincent. But maybe it's also because I ate 25,000 beef patties and I'm just missing that this morning. So if anybody can run me up a beef patty, that would be great.
2: Bossman might have one.
0: Bossman might have a beef patty. Yeah,
1: you want to eat a patty from Bossman?
0: We're not going down that
1: way. Your fill tomorrow.
0: It's not that desperate. It's not that desperate. But I've missed you guys, man.
1: I've missed you guys.
0: How was your weekend, Chloe?
1: My back door fell off, so all my plans were cancelled. That happened.
0: Nice.
1: Back door fell off because it was that hot.
0: Because of the heat?
1: Well, yeah, I don't know the science behind it. My back door fell off. I was meant to be a judge at a taco festival. That didn't happen.
0: Oh, nice.
1: I did go see Spider-Man, finally.
0: Thoughts?
1: Oh, I absolutely loved
0: it.
1: I was really hungover, so I really was weeping. Okay. And I was like, oh my God!
0: You had an experience with
1: Amazing.
0: Tom Holland.
1: Definitely go and see it.
0: Nice. John Z, how was yours?
3: Mine was really good, thanks. I went to a hotel Friday night, chilled there, had a little sort of spa vibes.
0: And bro, you're living good, innit?
3: I was productive as well. My other thing that I really enjoyed was I finally left an active group chat on WhatsApp that I've had on mute for 3 years.
2: Oh, amazing. Wow.
1: Congrats.
3: So I'm very happy with myself for that.
0: I swear it doesn't notify people when
3: it
0: you leave the
3: anymore,
0: group chat.
3: Which is why I didn't.
2: Wait, does it not? I thought it notified the admin.
3: Just the admin,
0: okay.
3: Yeah.
0: Oh, yeah.
2: I can't take that.
0: Yeah, you can't be doing that. Pots, what are you saying? I missed you.
2: I missed you. Welcome back, Tyler. Yeah, good weekend. Although I was scared out my little boots when the emergency alert went off on everyone's phones
4: on
2: Friday.
4: What were you doing?
2: I was at the pub with someone it was like a group of us, but there was someone there who I hadn't met before. And he did the cringiest thing. Obviously, everyone's went off at the same time in the beer garden. He turned around and went, oh, well, weird that we've all got the same ringtone.
4: No!
2: That's awful. I thought, wow, funny.
0: Why did it go off? Are they just testing the fire alarm or something?
1: No, it was so hot.
2: They needed to put a warning out to be like, don't have barbecues.
0: Well, at least it works. Mine didn't go off.
2: Yeah,
0: so.
2: You weren't here.
0: No. Okay, that worked. Nice one, Ashrido. Good morning to you
2: as well.
0: Back
2: now?
0: Yeah, exactly.
4: I feel like I'm owed a weekend, to be honest, because I had the travel day from hell yesterday. It took me 7 hours to get back from Leeds to London.
0: Yeah.
4: I was stranded in Sheffield. It was like the whole of the country just converged in Sheffield.
0: Right.
4: They sent everyone there. And then I even ended up going to Birmingham to try and get back to London.
2: Honestly,
4: but I watched a shark film on the train.
0: What do you mean shark film?
4: Like, you know how shark films are a genre?
0: No.
4: Yeah.
1: What did you watch?
4: The Devil's Mouth? It's a new one. It's really, it's quite silly.
0: You must have been so bored.
4: I really was.
0: But you're back. You're back and this is it. It's your Monday morning and it is the perfect way to start your week with us right here on Kiss Breakfast. Another and 54 Ultra for you now. This is Talk To You.

0: Them sweet sounds of Ashanti is Foolish here on Kiss Breakfast. You're with Tyler West and Chloe Burrows for your Monday morning.
1: Happy Monday. Got a text from Dark Dan.
0: Come on,
1: Tyler. Welcome back. You legend. Finally, the breakfast team is back. Whoop shout.
0: Come on.
1: Hey, listen, whoop shout.
0: It's like when the Avengers get back together. This is what it feels like this morning. What nonsense can we get up to this week? Kiss.
1: Tell you what, nonsense. Well, it's not nonsense. Very serious. On Friday, we made Craig rich on Make Me a Winner.
2: Oh, my God. Are you serious? You just changed my life.
0: You changed my life.
1: That's how serious we are. And this Friday, it could be your turn when we give away £650,000 tax-free.
0: Cash.
1: I'll tell you what, I'm going to give you some inspiration. What you would do is leave this country, obviously on a private jet, and then wake up somewhere where your biggest decision is, pool or beach.
0: Yeah.
1: And you're not fighting for a sunbed, oh my God.
0: We need to pick that up because I went through it on holiday.
1: Enter right now, by the way.
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0: Good luck. 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Plus, King of IB for Calvin Harris plays for you in the next five. 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
0: In London, there's severe delays on the District and Piccadilly lines this morning. Brixton Road is closed in both directions between Stockwell Road and Atlantic Road. In Staffordshire, there's queues on the M6 from Junction 15 to Junction 16. And in Hampshire, the A31 is closed in both directions between M27 Junction 1 and Salisbury Road. It's light cloud with highs of 26 in London, highs of 20 in Norwich.
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0: Douglas to wake you up this morning. That's Blessings on Kiss Breakfast. It's 6:25. You're hanging out with Tyler West and Chloe Burrows, and it is your Manifest It Monday. All right, this is where we just basically manifest some things in our lives to make this week a little bit better. All right, and I'm going to start. I'm manifesting that people have memory loss this week. Not in a bad way, but basically I invited about 12 strangers that I met on holiday to my wedding in 2028, and I don't really want them to come. Like, I woke up and I've got beer fear. I don't need Hunter and Tina from Arkansas to come.
1: I don't know,
0: they
1: sound kind of fun.
0: Huh?
1: Hunter sounds great.
0: Hunter and Tina.
1: He sounds great.
0: He was calling me Tyrone the whole holiday.
1: Oh, no.
0: So,
1: I'm going to shut.
0: Yeah. So a little bit of memory loss for the people that you don't really want to come to your motives, yeah?
1: That was a good manifest.
0: What are you manifesting?
1: I want a surge of inspiration for new clothes. I want to be on the cover of Vogue. So, like, I'm kind of over what I'm wearing all the time.
0: Yeah. Pinterest.
1: I have bees up on Pinterest, man.
0: It's not working.
1: Bees on there. I want a new wardrobe.
0: I saw a nice pair of capris on the weekend when I was scrolling. I could send those your way.
1: I've got some in my own collection, Tyler. Come on now.
0: Okay, never mind.
1: I've been wearing capris.
0: All right, so you need to level up your clothing collection. Video Joe.
2: Yes, sir. I am manifesting making it to the next UK eclipse because I had a bit of a blunder. I would live until the 3rd of September 2081. Basically, I panic ordered some eclipse glasses the night before.
0: Right.
2: They arrived the day after. So you
1: I bet that happened to so many people as well. Yeah. What? Just wear them, man. Just wear them.
2: Yeah, style out.
0: You strike me as the person that would have had some in his drawer, to be fair. Just randomly, in case. Shreena, what are you manifesting?
3: I need to see so many films at the cinema. I've still not seen Spider-Man. I've still not seen The Odyssey. There's just too many good films, which is really good. Mm. But I've just had no free time. So I might have a day and watch them all.
0: Because you've been watching shark genre.
3: Yeah.
0: Shark films.
3: I have,
0: That's why.
3: I know.
0: Get to the cinema, girl. Pox, enlighten us.
4: Well, I was going to say I'm manifesting better films being on streaming platforms because I've been getting to the cinema, I've been seeing them films, and it feels like the only place I can see those good films because last night I watched the top recommended film on Netflix.
0: Which is a catfish genre,
4: I know,
0: by the way.
4: Yeah. It was called The Last House. Can I just say, public service announcement, do not watch this film.
0: Trash.
4: It was essentially about a family who get trapped in their house. They cannot open any of the doors and windows. Turns out it's sea creatures keeping them trapped in their house. And they're like these octopus alien things. And they spend 7 years indoors. And I was like, well, damn, we did that in 2020. And now
3: we're
4: really
3: in the poster.
4: No, it's crazy. It's so bizarre.
0: Octopus monsters,
2: it sounds like The Odyssey, really.
4: I cannot watch it now.
3: Really bizarre.
0: No, let's not watch it. Let's not watch it. Absolutely not. See, that's what we're manifesting this week. We're going to be doing shower thoughts for the first time this week. It's always good on a Monday after those weekend films. Right now, Bella Kay, this is I Love It, I Love It, I Love It.

0: she performed on the weekend, didn't she?
1: She did. Jordan Lee went.
0: It looked really good. It looked really good. Ariana Grande. We Can't Be Friends on Kiss Breakfast. You were Tyler West and Chloe Burrows. And I've missed this. I've missed showering, to be fair.
1: I haven't had
0: a shower in a minute. This is time for shower thoughts. This is where you come through and blow our minds here on Kiss Breakfast. What's something that was like on your mind on the weekend? Maybe it might have been a passing thought. It might have been like a new thought or a new fact that you learned, and you come and share it with the group, all right? 03-448-112-233 on the WhatsApp. Drop us a message or a voice note over there. My shower thought today, pretty random. On the plane coming home from the holiday, I watched a series called Paradise, and the girl had a baby, and the baby genuinely looked mad real. Like, it wasn't CGI or anything like that. It was a real life baby, but it looked like it had just been born a minute ago. How do you register your newborn baby to be in a Hollywood movie?
2: I've heard about
1: that
2: this.
1: That sounds like a bad
0: idea. But imagine.
2: No, I've heard about this.
0: If you say there's going to be a due date at a certain day and then you're filming on X amount of days.
2: It's the opposite way around. I think it's the producers will go to a hospital and say, we need a baby for tomorrow.
0: That's
2: and
0: mad.
2: And then they will reach out to the parents. So it's not that the parents will be like, we want a baby. It'll be more like someone will come to you with the opportunity. And why say no? Do you know what I mean?
1: So many reasons to say no.
0: Yeah, I was a newborn in the film. That's it. That's sick, though, isn't it? Chloe, what's your shower thought this morning?
1: As per usual, it's not going to blow your mind. I just got beef with whoever set check-in and check-out times. Why am I checking out at 11 on a holiday?
2: No, that's ridiculous.
1: Who's up that early on the last day? And why are we checking at 3 p.m.?
0: Who gets there at 3 p.m.?
1: 3 p.m.
0: Silly billies.
1: Weirdos.
0: Absolute silly billies,
1: That's my hot take.
0: Jonesy, what's yours?
3: My shower thought is, at some point in history, someone just decided what day of the week it was, and then we've been following that ever since.
0: Yeah.
3: It's been hurting my head. Like, scientifically, there's nothing to say that today's Monday. Someone just decided it.
0: No, it isn't. You can make it any day you want it to be.
3: Yeah.
0: That's what it should be
3: it's
0: like.
3: Friday.
0: We should just say, what about that on the weekend?
1: I wish it was Friday.
0: Beyonce stays on the same time zone whenever she tours. So she just sleeps whenever. I swear I learned this on the weekend. Yeah. She just stays on the same time zone. So if she goes to bed at 9, if she wakes up in another country and it's 3 hours ahead, she still stays on that time zone so that she don't get tired.
1: Wow.
0: We should do that.
1: How does she perform if she's meant to be in bed?
0: I don't know.
1: Changes for tour.
0: I don't know the ins and outs. All right, you can come and share your shower thought with us on Kiss Breakfast. Come and blow our minds, right? Have you got one that none of us can actually answer? 03-448-112-233 on the WhatsApp. That's 03-448-112-233. We're going to get into the ultimate hype tune from Silver Bumper in the next 10.
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13: My beans have been to Mexico.
12: 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My beans, they flew to Portugal, then went to Tuvalu. My beans were with me in Italy, then came with me to Greece. I slurped their sauce on Spanish shores. I nibbled them in Nice. My Heinz beans have seen the world. They've traveled far and wide because they are, as we all know, too good to leave behind.
13: Okay, let me stop you there, sir. You still have to check them into the hold.
12: Oh, all right then. Honestly.
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0: In London, there's severe delays on the District and Piccadilly lines this morning. There's traffic on the A23 Brixton Road northbound at Brixton Station. In Staffordshire, there's queues on the M6 from Junction 15 to Junction 16. And in Lincolnshire, the A17 is closed from the Brant Broughton turnoff to Woodgate Lane. It's light cloud with highs of 26 in London, and then the same with highs of 18 in Edinburgh.
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0: All right, tune. Usher, Will I Am. It's Oh My Gosh. Here on Kiss Breakfast with Tyler West and Chloe Burrows, and we are currently in the shower. Oh, yeah.
1: Also, the text floodgates have opened. We've got one from Mitch who says, Dream Team are back, and then one from Alan, Miss You, Tyler.
0: Hey, miss you too, mate. Aww. Miss you too. This is it. We're back, baby. We're reunited, and we're kicking it off this week with some shower thoughts, all right? Over on the phone lines, good morning to Finley in Bristol.
1: Yes, Finn.
2: Good morning, good morning.
0: Morning. Morning, my friend. What is your shower thought?
2: My shower thought this morning is, you know how with certain drinks you can describe whether they're like beet, bit, or bitter or sweet, sweet?
0: Yeah.
1: What?
2: You can describe like the taste of them, can't you?
1: Right.
2: But can anyone describe the taste of water?
1: Nothing.
0: Depends where it's from. I was up in Oxford on the weekend and drank water from a tap. It tasted like a little bit bloody.
1: That's my hometown.
0: No, but you know what it tastes like? A little bit like a 2p coin sometimes.
1: To be fair, in Portugal, it was acidic. Yeah. The pH was... I don't know what way it would go.
0: Yeah. No, I mean, how would you describe it, Finley?
2: I don't know, it's different, like, wherever you go, isn't it? Like you said, if you go abroad or if you stay here, so... But I don't think anyone can actually describe the taste of water, because it's not sweet, it's not bitter, like, it just has no taste.
0: It's just a bit of nothing, it just tastes like air.
2: I was just in the shower thinking, like, can anyone actually describe the taste of water?
0: Yeah, so you were in the shower.
3: Were you drinking the shower water?
2: I wasn't drinking the shower water, but, you know, you saw your mouth out, don't you?
0: I don't know, Finley. It sounds like you were drinking this morning, mate. It sounds like you
2: maybe.
0: Nice one, Finley. Thanks for blowing our minds this morning, mate. We're all going to be tasting water and trying to describe it now. You can share yours on Kiss Breakfast 03448 112233. Your shower thought, not your water.

0: booting off for your Monday morning. Silver Bumper, it's on tonight. Chloe, I've just sipped my water, yeah, after Finley's shower. Thought right there, thinking, what does it taste like? And I was like, oh, it's a bit off. It's because I had electrolytes this morning. So that's it. So I was well off.
1: Health
0: so,
1: as well.
0: Finley, I don't know, mate. I really don't know.
1: We're not supposed to know that.
0: No, that's the thing about shower thoughts. We love it. Right, question for you. Have you ever made friends with a stranger on holiday? All right, because we got to talk about some random holiday mates after seven. I think I completed it, all right? And Olivia Dean after this.
2: Yeah. Level up your mornings with Channel 4. Some sessions uncover childhood trauma. Others uncover killers. 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
0: 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Becky, what's the latest?
20: First up on Kiss this morning, we're hearing that after weeks of scorching temperatures and drought conditions, parts of the UK can expect rain and thunderstorms. It's as people in the West Midlands who were forced out of their homes by wildfires return to their houses. 19 homes were totally destroyed in Stourbridge. Simon Toohill is from the fire service there.
21: Colleagues from Dudley Metropolitan Council opened up rest centres and they've been looking after the residents. It's been a true multi-agency effort and they will continue to be supporting the residents that have been so badly impacted over the coming days and indeed weeks.
20: US actress Hayden Panettiere has died at the age of 36. She was best known for her roles in Nashville and Heroes as well as in the Scream movie franchise. 5 teenagers have died in a road crash in County Kildare involving a car travelling on the wrong side of the motorway. The boys were all in one vehicle. And we now know Rangers will be hosting Celtic in the quarterfinals of the Scottish League Cup. It's after they knocked out holder St Mirren 5-1 in the second round at Ibrox. Keep up to date with everything Kiss. Just find us on socials. I'm Becky Cahill.
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3: 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With Tyler West and Chloe Burrows. Yeah.
0: Right, let's do this. Welcome to your best Monday morning you've ever had.
1: Wow, that was so exciting. It's a manifested Monday.
0: This is how we're starting the week, man. Medusa, throwback to play you after this. It's Olivia Dean.

0: One of them tunes that just hit different every single time. Medusa and the Good Boys, it's Piece of Your Heart on Kiss Breakfast. It's just after 7 a.m. on your Monday morning, and you're with Tyler West and Chloe Burrows. Good morning.
1: Happy Monday. Quick shout to Joao, who's texted saying, hi, can I have a surprise shout out for Kimberly?
2: Cheers.
1: We're off to Gatwick to fly away for her 30th birthday tomorrow. I love her so much. Here's to many years to come.
0: Can you imagine if that was the surprise we've just told them, that you're going away on your holiday? Like, that's the surprise.
1: I just read the text out.
0: I know, that's what I'm saying. Can you imagine if it's like she's just now found out she's going to Gatwick? Joelle, you're good.
1: Come on, Joelle.
0: You're very good. Okay, you can come and say hello on the WhatsApp this morning. 03448 112233. Send us a little message or a voice note over there. Right, we're talking about some holiday strangers you might have met after this from Ray.

0: Avon, our run on Kiss Breakfast. Oh, it feels good to be back. You're with Tyler West and Chloe Burrows on a Monday morning. It's 6 minutes past seven. And jet lag has me in a chokehold. The Caribbean last week was definitely the best holiday that I've ever been in my life. But I did actually, I think I completed it. I think I holiday maxed out too hard, Chloe, because I met these two strangers by the pool, right? Scotty and Lindsay, their names were. They were from Texas. They were over there because they were getting married, right? But then their wedding got cancelled because they didn't have a document. So then they were like, oh, we don't know what to do. They're really upset. Obviously, by this point, I've tried to complete the all-inclusive by drinking a lot of rum punch.
1: Nice.
0: I've then come out and said, I'm ordained, so I can marry you.
1: Are you actually?
0: I am ordained. I did it like 4 years ago as a joke. And then all of a sudden, I've never had to use it until this point. This was my
1: calling. Good joke.
0: And then I ended up halfway through my holiday standing at the end of the altar, at the end of the aisle, at the altar, marrying two strangers.
1: That's kind of cool,
0: man. That is
1: man.
0: The wildest thing that I think I've ever done on a holiday in my whole entire life. Like, that is a lot.
1: I don't understand how, like, that conversation came about. Like, how did that actually happen?
0: I don't know. It's like meeting a beef patty. Do you want to get married? Sweet.
1: Yeah,
0: it's
1: like that. Want a marriage?
0: Anyone want a marriage? But I did it, man. I did it. It was six. So now I'm never going to forget them two.
1: Have you got them on Instagram?
0: Yeah, absolutely. We're locked in.
1: Oh, that's
0: really
1: cute.
0: They've invited me hunting as well.
1: Holy cow.
0: There's a lot of post-wedding celebrations to be had.
1: When do you think you'll unfollow them?
0: I'm not going to unfollow them.
1: What,
0: no, wait, they're coming to my wedding. Crazy. Oh, I just married them. I married a couple forever. But it just got me thinking about like those strangers that you meet on holiday that you never actually ever forget.
1: Yeah.
0: And usually they pop up on Instagram like years later. Who's that one for you?
1: I have a good one. His name, I've just remembered his name. Should I say it on radio?
0: Yeah.
1: Probably not. No,
0: say it.
1: Sam Southall. And he
0: must not
1: be
0: full government
1: Sam
0: name.
1: Sam Southall. And basically, when I was like 15, I was on holiday with my like cousins, whatever, and we went out like on the strip in Portugal. Mm. And we were like in the club. I know, I was 15, whatever, get over it. And I was like really snogging this boy. Like, he looked like Justin Bieber, I'm not even joking, at the time.
0: Yeah.
1: When I was like 15, I think he was like 17, lol. And we were really, really snogging, like dancing. And my granddad came in the club to pick us up and he tapped me on the shoulder and said it's time to go home. Oh, God.
0: Imagine that.
1: Sam Southall. I swear that's his name. I think he's from like Leamington Spa.
2: I really like that.
1: He looked like Justin Bieber in his heyday. And then I had him on Facebook for years and he did music.
0: Wow.
1: He's Justin Bieber.
0: Wow.
1: Jesse McCartney.
0: Your granddad blocked you. Yeah, basically
1: he
0: prevented
1: really
0: it from happening.
1: Stand in the way of my future.
0: Potts, who's that person? Who's that stranger you've met? You don't forget.
3: Oh my God. Our full government name as well.
0: No.
1: Yes.
3: Megan Baker from Essex.
0: What?
3: I remember you. It was Mallorca. We were 9 years old. We were constantly playing mermaids in the pool, having the best time. And then I forced my mum to drive me to Essex to see her after the holiday.
0: That's good.
3: But the vibes were not the same as
0: it's not the same as when you're on holiday.
3: They were good, but we still follow each other on Instagram. Congratulations on your new Pilates class,
1: nice.
3: Girl.
0: Love that. I love that. Right, who was the one stranger that you met on holiday that you'll just never forget? Jump on the WhatsApp this morning. We want to hear the wildest stories, okay? 03-448-112-23 on the WhatsApp. I mean, have you unfollowed them yet? There's the question. It's Dave and Thames. This is Rain Dance.
4: Let's get the party started. See you at the bar, you was hardly talking. That's when I knew that your heart was scarring. Friends to lovers need a part to star in. Like, wait, babe, let me.

0: and Ludacris, it's Break Your Heart on Kiss Breakfast. You're with Tyler West and Chloe Burrows. It's Monday morning. All right, we're chatting about strangers that you met on holiday that you'll never forget, okay? Shout out to Tom in St. Albans, who's messaged in saying, on my lad's holiday, we made friends with the guy who sells cans on the beach and took him out with us.
1: Nice.
0: He ended up staying at our villa for two nights.
1: Okay,
0: we want to hear the wildest stories this morning. Obviously, I just got back from holiday. I married a couple whilst I was out there. Bit random, but hey, I'm never going to forget it. 03-448-11-22-23 on WhatsApp. Who's the one stranger you met on holiday that you'd never forget? Kiss.
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3: Oh my God. Are you serious? You just changed my life.
0: You changed my life.
1: I'm being dead serious.
0: Come on.
1: This Friday, it could be your turn when we give away a whopping £650,000 in tax-free cash. Mm-hmm. You wouldn't even have to meet any strangers on a holiday. 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
0: Actually good. I think there are some islands going for cheap, you know.
1: I'll have a little Google and let you know. 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
0: Right, we're going to be hearing some of the strangers that you've met on holiday that you just can't forget, yeah? Plus, one of the biggest tunes from Shakira and Burna Boy. 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
0: In London, there's severe delays on the Piccadilly lines this morning. The A127 London bound is blocked from Hall Lane to Wingletye Lane. In Bedfordshire, there's traffic on the M1 northbound between Junction 11A and Harlington Road. And in Oxfordshire, there's currently delays on the M40 southbound before Junction 9. It's light cloud with highs of 26 in London. The same with highs of 18 in Newcastle.
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0: Love a bit of a sing-along on your Monday morning. Raven Lanay, it's Love Me Not. You're on Kiss Breakfast with Tyler West and Chloe Burrows. Happy Monday.
1: Good morning. And we were just talking about strangers that you've met on holiday after Tyler actually officiated a whole wedding last week.
0: And it was a very good ceremony, if I do say so myself. I even asked him at the end, I said, give me a TripAdvisor review. I said that. Like, I'm going to get booked again. If you need me to marry you, I'm there, man.
1: Tyler's free, man. Get married with Tyler. we've got Ian in Wolverhampton on the phone.
0: Morning, hello, Ian.
2: Morning.
1: What's
2: morning,
1: going on, Ian? Who did you meet on holiday?
2: I met a lad called Josh in the Dominican Republic. Jeez. We met across tables. I've never met, he was there on his own. I was looking for a spoon, and we became Big Spoon and Little Spoon, and we spent the most, like, the rest of the holiday just hanging out and stuff, and we've spoken since. He was a really, really nice lad. Was there on his own, introduced him to other people, made memes of him while we were there. We went sailing. Really nice lad. Like, yeah, he's really nice.
0: Who initiated that?
2: He did. Oh. He offered me a spoon that I was looking for, and then obviously he became Little Spoon and I became Big Spoon. And
1: well, you can never turn down a spoon, can you?
0: Love
2: a
0: spoon.
2: No, no.
1: Oh my gosh, so you're not in contact anymore then?
2: We are, yeah, we are, yeah. We're still in contact, yeah.
1: Oh my gosh.
0: Is it catch up on the cards or...?
2: Well, there is, yeah, in Manchester soon, yeah. He's a busy guy for someone so young.
1: Oh my gosh, this is really sweet. I love this for you.
0: I was kind of more thinking, like, oh, you meet someone and then you unfollow them. But nah, apparently, ask for a spoon. And that's what you get. You get lifelong friends right there. That's it.
2: Very true.
0: Thank you very much, Ian.
1: Thank you, Ian.
0: That's a nice little awesome one.
1: Shout out to Josh as well.
0: Shout out to Josh, man.
1: Big Spoon.
0: Hey, he's a busy man. He's a busy man. What a busy man this time last year. Okay, let's go this way. Dominic Fike. This is White Keys on Kiss Breakfast.

0: Jewel Nada Tunji and Kalani. It's Kalani on Kiss Breakfast with Tyler West and Chloe Burrows. It's Monday morning. This is how we're starting the week, yeah? I've just come back from holiday. It feels very good to be back. I can't lie, though. My voice is a little bit raspy. Yeah, because
1: ooh, wonder why.
0: There was karaoke. Right. And I absolutely tore it up.
1: Can you sing?
0: No.
1: Good.
0: But that's it.
1: That means you're allowed.
0: But then, no. What do you mean? That's why you're allowed.
1: I think people who have actually got like quite a good set of pipes on them shouldn't do karaoke. It's boring.
0: Well, some songs I can actually proper sing.
1: What ones?
0: That's what I did. American Boy. Estelle.
1: It's not really a singing song.
0: That is a great karaoke tune, bro.
1: I hate when people who can like actually they're like kind of good jump on and do like a ballad. Oh my God, I'm literally with a cocktail. Why are you making me want to?
0: Bro, it's nice when somebody steps up to the mic and they can actually sing, and then you're like, where have you come from?
1: Be a tribute act then. Like, I want to come and enjoy myself. I want someone to look like they're having... They don't even look like they're having fun. They're, like, passionate about it.
0: They are passionate about it.
1: This is a fun activity.
0: Because if you can sing... If I could sing, I'd sing all the time. I'd be jarring.
1: And we'd all hate that here. Yeah, we'd hate that so much.
0: That's not a bad thing. It's not a bad thing at all. I think if you can sing, you should step up to karaoke. That's what it was created for.
1: Oh, sigh. I think we need to settle this in the court of glowing.
0: Oh, gosh, all right, fine.
1: Should people that can actually sing partake in karaoke?
0: Absolutely.
1: It's so boring. Me and Tyler, we're going to go off and get our cases ready, but I also want you to prepare your case as well. So if you've got something to say, jump on the WhatsApp with your argument. It's 03-448-11-2233.
0: Probably arguing about this, right? Should people that can actually sing do karaoke?
1: No.
0: Right? You need to be able to support your case. Yes, they need to be able to sing, right? Maybe you're a singer for a living and then the karaoke comes out and all your mates go, oh, go on then, Sarah.
1: God, how unbearable must you be?
0: Sick,
1: how unbearable.
0: That's so cool.
1: Maybe you're a karaoke regular at the pub and go to the toilet every time a good singer comes on.
0: All right, well, just practice better. Become better at singing then.
1: It's very hard to be good at singing.
0: Practice makes perfect, all right? 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Right, the Court of Chloe's going to make a ruling next. Plus, if you want to do a little bit of karaoke this morning, wherever you're at, Harry Styles, as it was, is going to say, Chloe, you're going to...
1: it's not the same as it was.
0: That's why you shouldn't sing.
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10: My beans have been to Mexico. 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My beans, they flew to Portugal, then went to Tuvalu. My beans were with me in Italy, then came with me to Greece. I slurped their sauce on Spanish shores. I nibbled them in Nice. My hind beans have seen the world. They've travelled far and wide because they are, as we all know, too good to leave behind.
11: Okay, let me stop you there, sir. You still have to check them into the hold.
10: Oh, all right then. Honestly.
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13: In London, there's severe delays on the Piccadilly lines this morning. There's also queues on the A10 Shoreditch High Street in both directions at the A1202. In Leicestershire, there's traffic on the M1 southbound from Junction 22 to Junction 21. And over in Somerset, there's delays on the M5 from Junction 20 to Junction 21. It's light cloud with highs of 26 in London today. The same with highs of 21 in Swansea.
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0: Harry Styles, as it was. It's Tyler West and Chloe Burrows with you on Kiss Breakfast. Harry Styles, he would be sick at karaoke. You're trying to tell me if he was in a room and you was on holiday and Harry Styles was there, you're not going to encourage him to get up?
1: Does that man look like he does karaoke for free? Do you know how much the tickets were?
2: Court is in session, diva.
3: The Court of Chloe.
1: All right. Today in court, we are debating, should people that can actually sing do karaoke?
0: So you say no. You say they need to sit down and leave it for the people that can't sing like you.
1: Good people no, bad people yes. But you're saying bad people aren't allowed. So go on then, you go first.
0: No, facts. I'm saying that people, if you can sing, this is your moment to step up. It is your moment.
1: It's your moment.
0: If you're a rubbish singer, then maybe just skirt it. Like, look, if I was a rubbish chef, I'm not going to volunteer to cook for you, am I?
1: I don't know if that's what's going on in bars, cooking classes.
0: No, all right, cooking classes, I'm like, I'll make a cup of tea. If I make a rubbish cup of tea, I'm not going to make you a rubbish cup of tea, am I? I'm just not going to do it.
1: So you think only if you're good at something should you do it?
0: 100%.
1: Damn, shoddy, that was me. I think if you're good at singing, you take the joy, like, the odds on, say there's 100 people in a bar, one person can sing. Most people can't. And then, what's it? Like, people find joy, it's relatable, it's good, it's more funny. Like, when a group of lads jump up and they do karaoke and they do Wonderwall and they're just having a good time.
0: Yeah, okay,
1: I find that better than, like, Vicky from Blackpool, who's 45, who's got a pair of pipes on her. I don't care.
0: Well, she's got pipes on her. And she's good. And shout out to Vicky in Blackpool, all right? We need someone to settle that.
1: Let's get someone else in to settle this for us in the Court of Chloe.
0: Good morning to Ed in Clacton.
1: Yes,
4: Ed. Good morning.
1: Morning.
0: Morning, Ed. Right, whose side are you on, pal?
4: I'm on yours.
0: Yes,
4: 100%. Look, to me, if you're going out and you can sing and there's karaoke, then that's your chance to be able to do something that you love doing and that you're good at.
0: I don't understand.
4: Do you know what makes it worse is when someone really screeches a song. And like they've got no pipes on them at all, and they always pick the really long songs, and you sit there listening to someone. It's always the way. Listen, I ain't got time to go and do, like, I don't know, a tribute band or a set or something like that. But I love to sing. Like, I'm a builder. I've got to work.
1: I knew you'd be good at singing. Yeah, yeah. That's why you're on Tyler's side. I knew it. I was waiting for that.
4: So because I can sing, I shouldn't be able to. Yeah. That's madness.
0: Thank you very much, Ed.
1: Because I can't sing, I'm banned from the mic, am
0: you
1: I,
0: You are
1: Ed?
0: Banned from the mic, Chloe. You
1: Ed,
0: are banned.
1: Give us a little tune quick. Yeah. Come on. Now's your moment. Karaoke.
4: I don't know about putting me on the spot.
0: Yeah, see? Exactly. Singers know.
1: I digress. The verdict is in.
0: Yes, it absolutely is, man. It is.
1: The Court of Chloe now rules that only if you sing and you're good must you play karaoke.
0: Yes.
1: If you're bad, you're banned.
0: Go on.
1: Court is adjourned.
0: I mean, to be fair.
1: Bro, I knew he could sing. That's why he's so passionate. We've got the wrong person on the blower.
0: All right, anybody can sing this one. All right, you can just rave out to it from Hugo.
1: Well, you can't.
0: I should not say.

0: Hey, this one would actually be a madness if ever you did it on karaoke, by the way.
1: That's hard.
0: No, it won't ever gonna happen. It won't. Also, Edin Clapton, shout out to him, yeah, because we proper put him on the spot there and I feel like he was about to sing.
1: No,
0: I feel like he was very close to sing.
1: Maybe he wasn't that good after all.
0: Nah, it was the acoustics, man. Right, it's just coming up to 8 a.m. If you've got a fit voice, we need to hear from you next.
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0: 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Becky, what's going on?
17: We're talking e-bikes on Kiss this morning. There's been a massive police crackdown on illegal models of the more than 7,000 were seized in the 12 months to May, with some modified bikes getting up to speeds of over 70 miles an hour. 86-year-old Gloria Stevenson was killed after a teenage e-bike rider crashed into her as she crossed the road. Julie Francis is her daughter.
18: Many of the people like him just think that they can ignore the law and just ride around on a bike that shouldn't be on a road.
17: Next, after recent droughts, declarations and wildfires across the UK, we're told more rain is on the way today and possibly thunderstorms. Residents in Stourbridge in the West Midlands have been returning to their homes over the weekend to assess the extent of the damage caused by devastating flames. American actress Hayden Panettiere has died at the age of 36. The former child star shot to worldwide fame in her late teens with the leading role in the TV show Heroes. She also had main parts in Nashville and the Scream movie franchise. And sprinter Amy Hunt's made European Championships history in Birmingham. The 24-year-old become the first athlete to win 4 golds at a single meeting. Keep up to date with everything Kiss. Just find us on socials. I'm Becky Carhill.
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0: Welcome to your Monday morning.
1: Happy Monday. fantastic Monday, actually.
0: Yeah, exactly. And we're reunited as well. It feels good to be back. Calvin Harris is playing after this from Zara Larsson. It's Midnight Sun. Hey.

0: Incredible link up. Haven't heard this tune in time. Calvin Harris, Sam Smith, that is Promises. It's 2 minutes past eight on your Monday morning and you're with Tyler West and Chloe Boris. Good morning. Good
1: morning. We've got a voice note from Cash here as well.
2: Morning, guys. Hope you're good. I'm on my 56-mile drive to work. Ooh. I've been doing this new job for 2 weeks now. And just want to say you guys have got a banging show. It gets me through my mornings as I'm driving on the motorway, sipping my coffee, just listening to you guys busting jokes.
1: Oh.
2: And it's become a ritual for me now. Can't have a morning without having you guys on the radio. Just wanted to say thanks for keeping the morning blessed for me. Have a good one.
0: Such a hero.
1: That has made my day.
0: Such a hero.
1: Wow.
0: Cash, thank you for that, man. We'll give you a tenner later, all right? You can jump on the WhatsApp this morning, 03448 112233. Honestly, we love having you here. Also, do you have a fit voice?

That's more of a reason as well to voice note this morning, because we want to hear from you, all right? If you've got a fit voice, like if you, the minute you start talking, the room goes, ooh, where you from? Where you been? All right, first, let's go this way with Ariana Grande. It's Hate That I Made You Love Me.

0: popular on Kiss Breakfast. It's 8 minutes past eight and you're with Tyler West and Chloe Burrows.
1: What up, Shade?
0: There was a guy, it's just got me thinking, right? There was a guy on holiday that I met called Justin, my boy now, like we're linked in genuinely, like I'm going to catch up with him at some point. He's from Atlanta.
1: Atlanta. Right?
0: Bro, he had the best voice that I've ever heard. Like he'd wake up, he'd be like, yo, good morning, Tyler. How are you, man? Like that, that was a really bad impersonation. But bro, he's got a fit voice. Like having a fit voice is a thing, right?
1: Oh my God, it's absolutely the biggest thing ever. I actually knew that you were going to bring this up, and I want to present to you the fittest, sexiest, most amazing voice in the whole world.
0: Who is it?
1: It's Gabriel Austin.
0: Who's that?
1: Who does the audiobooks for Fourth Wing, but he does Zayden's voice. Oh, it's the daddy!
0: So this is Zayden that everybody else is gassed about, right?
1: Wow.
2: Violet's voice cracks the cold, and a silken thread of warmth wedges itself in the opening before it seals shut, locking it in place. Clawing to keep her as more of my pieces are blown away, lost to the void. She is warmth and light and air and love.
0: Wasteman. Absolute wasteman. Is that what you're listening to in the audiobooks?
1: Boy, am I listening to that.
0: Is this Fourth Wing stuff?
1: I'm in love with
0: him. She is life and air and earth. Like, shut up.
1: Imagine a man that loves you that much and then says it in a book. Oh my gosh, I just love listening to it. Like, that is him. Like, that is Zayden. And that is fit. Do you know what's so funny as well? The voice actor does not look like
0: how I think he's
1: He's just not my type.
0: But that's it. That's the way it should be like. If you've got a fit voice, you should be clapped. Because if you're both, if you're a double whammy, you're jarring.
1: Like, I'm drop dead gorgeous, but my voice doesn't correlate. Right?
0: Your voice is jarring.
1: Your voice is jarring. I know it is.
0: Yeah.
1: So I think that we want to hear some fit voices on Kiss this morning. Do you think you have got a fit voice? And by the way, back yourself. My voice is awful and I'm on radio. So, back yourself. Why don't you send us a voice note to our WhatsApp? The number's 03-448-112-233 to test it. Why don't we just get you to say Kiss Breakfast?
0: Kiss Breakfast. Yeah, just voice note us that. Just send that, and then we can judge it on that. 03-448-112-233 on the WhatsApp. Do you have a fit voice, or do you know someone with a fit voice? Get them to voice note us as well. Yeah, we're gonna hear some fit voices on a Monday morning. That's how we need to start the week. And then we'll just rate them live on the show.
1: Yeah.
0: We could do that.
1: Do you know who else has got a fit voice?
0: Jason Momoa. Jason Momoa does have a very fit voice. Yeah. We're going to have a little think about it. We've got some funky house to play after this. It's Olivia Dean.

0: all the best nights out you've ever had in your life. This has played Kyla and Crazy Cousins. It's Do You Mind on a Monday morning. You're with Tyler West and Chloe Burrows. Right, do you think you have a fit voice? Okay, that's where we're going with this morning. Shout out to Billy, who was voice noted in the first one as well.
1: Kiss Breakfast.
2: That's not it, that one. I'm allowed to say that.
0: Billy must be really good looking.
2: Kiss Breakfast.
0: Yeah, let me just...
1: Kiss Breakfast.
0: Yeah, I don't know. Bill. I don't know if they're that fit. All right.
2: I think they need more words.
0: Yeah, maybe give them another word to say.
2: Kiss Breakfast with Tyler and Chloe.
0: That's wow. First thing that came to your
2: creative.
0: Mind. Send us a voice note saying Kiss Breakfast or Kiss Breakfast with Tyler and Chloe to our WhatsApp right now. 03448 112233. We're going to see if you've got a fit voice. Kiss.
2: Upgrade your summer. I don't know how fit his voice is, but on Friday, we made Craig rich on Make Me a Winner.
3: Oh, my God. Are you serious? You just changed my life.
0: You got a fit voice.
2: He's fixed. He's got 600 bags. And this Friday, it could be your turn because we're giving away £650,000 completely tax-free.
0: Jeez.
2: It's Monday right now, yeah?
0: Mm-hmm.
2: And you know the worst feeling is a Sunday night knowing that it's Monday and you've got work tomorrow. Imagine having 650 bags. You would never dread a Monday again because you're not working anymore.
0: You wouldn't worry what day of the week
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0: Best of luck. Now we're going to be hearing some fit voices this morning on Kiss Breakfast. And get on one of the best creations from Rihanna and Drake after this.
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21: My beans have been to Mexico.
13: 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My beans were with me in Italy, then came with me to Greece. I slurped their sauce on Spanish shores. I nibbled them in Nice. My Heinz beans have seen the world. They've traveled far and wide because they are, as we all know, too good to leave behind.
17: Okay, let me stop you there, sir. You still have to check them into the hold.
13: Oh, all right then. Honestly.
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0: In London, there's severe delays on the Piccadilly and Hammersmith and City lines. There's queues on the M25, that's clockwise at Cobham Services. In Staffordshire, the M6 northbound is closed between Junction 15 to Junction 16. And in South Yorkshire, there's slow traffic currently on the M1 northbound at Junction 33. It's light cloud with highs of 26 in London. The same with highs of 22 in Peterborough.
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0: It's Tyler West and Chloe Burrows hanging out with you here on Kiss Breakfast. Happy Monday morning. That's Milky and Mall Grab, Just the Way You Are. I do not have a fit voice singing along to that song right there. I really don't. Ooh. I sounded dreadful.
1: I'm standing up a notch.
0: We've been talking about that the fact you can fancy someone just from the sound of their voice. All right, so we want to hear your fit voices this morning on Kiss Breakfast.
1: First up, we got a voice note from Aaron.
2: Good morning, Kiss Breakfast.
0: Ooh.
1: That was kind of bad, man.
2: Good morning, Kiss Breakfast.
1: He sounds rich.
0: Also sounds like AI. Sounds like one of the two. Good morning, Kiss Breakfast.
1: Yeah. Things
0: like that.
1: That was good stuff.
0: We're going to say that's fit.
1: Fit.
0: Also, bonus points if you're clapped. If you're ugly, bonus points.
1: Beauty
0: as well.
1: Is in the eye of the beholder. Jesus Christ.
0: Okay, he's so good.
1: Right, next we've got Sharon.
3: Kiss Breakfast with Tyler and Chloe.
0: Right, Sharon, I was going to say, you went a bit too close to the microphone there. I could almost, smell your breath.
1: That was good. Right. That was good.
0: Kiss Breakfast.
1: She put a lot of effort into that. She looked in the mirror and said, lock in.
0: Yeah, she's
1: time
0: actually locked
1: to be
0: in.
1: Fit.
0: I said she came with the fit energy.
1: Yeah.
0: Was that her talking normally, though, or was she putting it on?
1: I don't know. And then next up, we got Ross.
4: This is pretty unfair because I'm from Somerset. Oh. As you can probably tell, but here it goes. Kiss Breakfast.
1: He sounds friendly. Sounds like a really nice bloke.
0: I bet he's nice.
1: Yeah. Yeah. Yeah.
0: Yeah. All right.
1: Oh, Ross, that's a lovely accent. I just don't know if you're going to be doing smart audiobooks.
0: Yeah.
1: I don't know if that's for you.
0: Taking part counts right there.
1: Yeah.
0: I think we've actually started something as well because there's a lot more coming in. All right. Listen, 03448 112233 on WhatsApp. Right. Send us a voice note saying Kiss Breakfast with Tyler West and Chloe Burrows, and we'll tell you if you've got a fit voice. Bonus points if you're not that good looking. All right. Here's Cat's Eyes' latest one. This is Animal.

0: Banger, teaming up with Drake with What's My Name. Such a banger. Such a banger. You're Tyler West and Chloe Burrows. It's Monday morning and it is time to send you to Ibiza.
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0: Jeez! Are you ready for it? Right, you've been telling us why you think you've got what it takes to be Ibiza's ultimate singleton, all thanks to Three Mobile. Now, I'll tell you what. Al Singleton is a Kyle in Guildford, all right? That is exactly who we're going to be getting to real soon this morning. But it's actually mad, because this is your chance to get a free holiday to Ibiza for you and a mate over the August bank holiday, okay? We'll sort out your flights, your accommodation, your spending money, and tickets to the Kiss Pool Party live at Obi.
2: 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We're going to get you on. You will answer three questions. If you get them all right, you're off to Ibiza with a mate.
0: Yeah, send us a voice note on WhatsApp telling us why you think you've got what it takes to be Ibiza's ultimate singleton. So 0330 916 974 on WhatsApp right now.
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0: 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It could happen, all right? 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
0: In London, there's severe delays on the Piccadilly and Hammersmith and City lines this morning. There's also queues on Shoreditch High Street at the A1202. In Berkshire, there's long delays on the M4 westbound from Junction 5 to Junction 6. And in Leicestershire, the M1 southbound is blocked from Junction 22 to Junction 21. It's light cloud with highs of 26 in London and showers with highs of 19 in Manning.
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0: Justin Bieber with the pipes, man. Teaming up with Quavo, that's Intentions on Kiss Breakfast. It is Monday morning, you're with Tyler West and Chloe Burrows, and it's time to send you to Ibiza!
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2: Today, our singleton is Kyle in Guildford!
0: Yes, Kyle!
3: Hello, guys.
2: Yes,
3: good morning.
2: Kyle. Morning. Legend. Right. Why would you be Ibiza's ultimate singleton?
3: Right. I've been working, grafting 6-7 days a week. And a few months ago, my girlfriend of 5 years split up with me. So no, I need a break. I need to get out.
0: Of five years. I mean, how old are you, Kyle?
3: I'm 20 now. So mate, we're together. From young.
0: From 15, 20. Bro. So you did, like, you're 18, whatever. You haven't had, like, your single era. You ain't had Kyle 2.0 yet.
3: No, I haven't. That's very true, yeah.
0: This is it, man. This is it. Well, look, fingers crossed. Here's how this works this morning, Kyle. We've got three questions. If you get all three right, you're off to Ibiza this August bank holiday with a mate. Okay, we'll sort out your flights, your hotel, your spending money and tickets to the Kiss Pool Party live at O Beach, right? We'll be there partying it out with you. So are you ready for this?
3: Yes.
2: Come on, Kyle. Right, just to let you know, we have to accept your first answer on these and we will reveal your score at the end of all three questions. Got it?
0: Here we go.
3: Yes.
2: Question one. Arsenal thrashed Man City 3-0 yesterday. Where in the UK is the Arsenal football team based?
3: London.
2: Okay. Question two. Ariana Grande brought out Cynthia Erivo at her London concert over the weekend. Name the film that they starred in as Glinda and Elphaba.
3: Wicked.
2: Okay. Last question. An emergency alert was sent out to everyone's phones in the country on Friday. Can you make the sound of the emergency alarm? Okay.
0: Okay. Okay. Oh, Kyle.
3: Yes.
0: You scored 3 out of 3!
3: Come on!
0: Yeah. Yeah. Right, you're going to Ibiza, my friend. How you feeling?
3: Wicked. Buzzing. I know you're listening. We're going to Ibiza, baby.
0: Yeah. I love that. So you and your boy, you're off to the biggest singles party of the bank holiday with Kiss and Three Mobile.
3: Wicked.
0: You've got to rave it up extra harder now, man. You deserve that.
3: I will. 100%. Thank you, guys. Have a good week.
0: Can you just give us that emergency alarm one more time, please?
3: Yeah, of course I can.
0: That's the warning that Kyle's about to go out, yeah? Is it? If you want to be our next contestant, make sure that you are listening to Kiss Breakfast tomorrow morning because it could be happening. Imagine, like, raving out in the club and you're hearing this. Full volume, right? Free. Prosper and Clooney. This is Free Your Mind.

0: I don't think Ibiza is ready.
1: For you.
2: It's not you.
1: Or Kyle and Guildford.
0: It's just won that holiday to Ibiza. And I'm bad excited for it. Imagine being single after 5 years. First time in 5 years and you're about to go out there.
1: Very good cup of revenge, isn't it?
0: Yeah. If you are single and you want to be a winner this week, we are going to let you know exactly how you could be there raving it up with us in Ibiza after 9 a.m. All the info you need to try and win that trip for you and a mate, right? That is singleton revenge right there.
1: Singleton revenge.
0: Another of 54 Ultra plates for you next.
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13: It's Kiss Breakfast. Becky, what's going on?
14: We're talking e-bikes on Kiss this morning. There's been a massive police crackdown on illegal models of them. More than 7,000 were seized in the 12 months to May, with some modified bikes getting up to speeds of over 70 miles an hour. 86-year-old Gloria Stevenson was killed after a teenage e-bike rider crashed into her as she crossed the road. Julie Francis is her daughter.
15: Many of the people like him just think that they can ignore the law and just ride around on a bike that shouldn't be on a road.
14: Next, after recent droughts, declarations and wildfires across the UK, we're told more rain is on the way today and possibly thunderstorms. Residents in Stourbridge in the West Midlands have been returning to their homes over the weekend to assess the extent of the damage caused by devastating flames. American actress Hayden Panettiere has died at the age of 36. The former child star shot to worldwide fame in her late teens with the leading role in the TV show Heroes. She also had main parts in Nashville and the Scream movie franchise. And sprinter Amy Hunt's made European Championships history in Birmingham. The 24-year-old become the first athlete to win 4 golds at a single meeting. Keep up to date with everything Kiss. Just find us on socials. I'm Becky Carhill.
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1: Get up, it's Manifest It Monday.
13: This is the exact way you should be starting the week right here on Kiss Breakfast, okay? Marshmallow's going to play

0: Marshmallow and Anne-Marie, F-R-I-E-N-D-S. It's Friends. It took me time to, when I first ever heard that tune, it took me time to work out that lyric as well.
1: I'm not even surprised.
0: I thought it was going F-R-I-E-N-D-S. I just thought it was just a made up word. Anyway, you were Tyler West and Chloe Burrows for your Monday morning.
1: Morning. Massive shout to Reese in Manchester who says, hey, Tyler and Chloe, can you give a huge shout out to my girlfriend Izzy for passing all of her doctor's exams? Never been prouder.
0: Come on.
1: Go on, Izzy.
0: Dr. Izzy in a building.
1: Love that.
0: You can jump on the WhatsApp 03448 112233. If you're just locking on and wondering what you've missed this morning, we're looking for the fittest voice in the UK, all right? After this from Tyler.

0: Crystal and Notion, it's the days on Kiss Breakfast. It's 8 minutes past nine on your Monday morning. And you're with Tyler West and Chloe Burrows. This is how we're starting the week.
1: All right.
0: Have you got a fit voice? All right, we've been asking you to send in a voice note this morning so we can see and just rate how fit your voice actually is here on Kiss.
2: All you got to do is send us a voice note and say, Kiss Breakfast.
0: Can I add something in there if you want? They say it, Kiss Breakfast.
2: I've never said I've got a fit voice. No. So don't worry about me. I'm just telling them the words.
0: Yeah.
2: So I'm not giving an example.
0: I'm with you.
2: We've actually got Finley on the phone this morning.
0: Morning, Finley!
3: Come on.
2: Right, you've got a little suggestion for us, right?
3: Yeah, it was, in terms of to switch it up a bit and actually rate the person who does your Kiss Breakfast with Tyler West and Chloe Burrows.
0: Oh, the voiceover.
3: Yeah, the voiceover.
2: With Tyler West and Chloe Burrows.
0: All right, let's try this one.
4: Kiss Breakfast
5: with Tyler West and Chloe Burrows.
0: I mean, the Kiss She's Breakfast good, at the start sounds like he's squeezing something out. Whereas in the Tyler West and Chloe Burrows,
2: it like curls out of her mouth.
0: Curls out. Yeah, it does.
2: What do you think about that, Finlay? Good or bad?
3: I mean, I think it's class. I think it's got to be top notch.
0: You think it's a fit voice, yeah?
2: Class.
3: Yeah, it always gets me up in the morning.
0: Whoa. Wouldn't have said that. Okay. But for real, I think it's good. I mean, maybe we can just give it as a prize, Chloe. Maybe like by the end of the week, we can just say, like, listen, if you've got a fit voice, you can just do the voiceover for the entire day.
2: Yeah, why not? Let's do it, man.
0: Because we're in control
2: of
0: that.
2: You can be Kiss Breakfast for the day.
0: Imagine morning.
2: Yeah. We're not in control often.
0: Yeah. I mean, Finley, can you give us your best Kiss Breakfast right now?
3: Yeah, sure. Yeah, I'll give it a go.
0: Go for it.
3: Kiss Breakfast with Tyler West and Chloe Burrows.
2: Mm. That was a bit like news.
0: It was good. It was a bit news-readery. Yeah. Great job in the news.
2: Good try, Finley.
0: Thank you so much this morning. I appreciate the suggestions, man. Right, listen, 03448-112233 on WhatsApp. Send us a voice note saying Kiss Breakfast. We'll see and just rate how fit your voice is. And you never know, you could be the voiceover by the end of the week.

0: Derulo, what's your say on Kiss Breakfast?
1: All right, forget that at the end.
2: Maluka Heights.
0: You were Tyler West and Chloe Boris. It's your Monday morning. Kiss.
3: Upgrade your summer. On Friday, we actually made Craig rich on Make Me a Winner.
4: Oh, my God. Are you serious? You just changed my life.
3: I am dead serious. And I'm more serious about this Friday because it could be your turn when we give away £650,000.
0: How much?
3: 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God. 650 bags. So you know when you get chicken, mash and chips and then you're like, well, I ain't got enough for a third side. You could get four sides. You get peas, broccoli, corn. Get whatever you want for the whole table.
1: Yeah.
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0: Right, if you needed a bit of energy this morning, Sunny Fadera is about to sort you out. Also, are you single? 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
0: In London, there's severe delays on the Piccadilly and Elizabeth lines this morning. In Buckinghamshire, there's queues on the M40 southbound from Junction 5 to Junction 4. In Lincolnshire, there's traffic on the M180 eastbound from Junction 2 to Junction 3. And in Wiltshire, there is currently queues on the M4 that's eastbound from Junction 15 to Junction 14. It's light cloud and highs of 26 in London. Highs of 23 in Bristol.
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2: Oh, have fun. 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Singleton revenge. Imagine the story.
0: It's just silly, isn't it? It's silly behaviour. You just become single and then you fly out to Ibiza to live it up. Right, the Ibiza WhatsApp number for this is 0330-916-974. All you need to do is send us a voice note and tell us why you would be Ibiza's ultimate singleton.
2: It's really not that hard. We just want to see if you're a vibe. That's all it is. Then, if we get you on, you need to answer three questions correctly, and then you win a holiday to Ibiza for you and a mate.
0: So don't wait around. Just send us a voice note right now to 0330-916-974. That's our Ibiza WhatsApp number. Right, if you send that today, we could literally be getting you on tomorrow to send you to that beautiful aisle, all right? The full T's and C's are at playkiss.com and lines close Tuesday, the 25th of August. Just got to let fun in with Free Mobile this summer and live your best life over in Ibiza, all right? That could be happening. Dominic Fike for you now. This is Baby Doll.

0: Such an easy listen. Dave and Thames, it's Rain Dance on Kiss Breakfast with Tyler West and Chloe Burrows. And it's almost time for us to play our favourite game. What is it, Chloe?
1: Fill my hole.
0: Absolutely. Oh, it's been a minute. It's a new week as well. It's a new leaderboard that's about to go down. It's basically your chance to step up to the mark and just make everyone laugh this morning. It's just a couple of headlines, right, Chloe?
1: It's very, very easy game. Plus, it's a Monday. I could do a little giggle. I bet you could too, Ty.
0: Exactly. After the weekend, forget the weekend blues and everything like that. This is your chance to save the country, step up to the mark and put a smile on every single person's face listening this morning. All right, so if you think you can do that, we're looking for our contestant. Okay, if you want to fill in our hole on Kiss Breakfast, 03448 112233 on the WhatsApp, right? Just the funnier you are, the better. All right, just give it a go. We'll probably laugh anyway. 03448 112233. It is a new week and a new leaderboard. You could go immediately to that top spot and be on that throne. We've got Justin Bieber to get on for you next. Yes.
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20: In London, there's severe delays on the Piccadilly and Elizabeth lines this morning. There's slow traffic on the M25, that's clockwise after Junction 6. In Lincolnshire, there's traffic on the M180 eastbound from Junction 2 to Junction 3. And in Wiltshire, there's queues on the M4 eastbound, that's from Junction 15 to Junction 40. It's light cloud with highs of 26 in London today, and then the same with highs of 23 in Brum.
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0: Justin Bieber, Sorry, Onkyous Breakfast. It's coming up to 10 a.m. You're with Tyler West and Chloe Burrows, and it's time to play our favourite game. What is it, Chloe?
1: Fill my hole.
0: Absolutely. The aim of the game is to make us laugh by filling in the blanks in some news headlines. Right, here to fill our hole today is Brandon, the truck driver in Suffolk. Good morning,
1: yes,
0: Brandon.
2: Good morning.
0: Okay,
2: morning.
0: Then. Let's do this, right. It's the ultimate theme tune right now, mate. You just got to repeat after us, okay? Are you ready? Here we go.
3: Yep.
0: Say ho! Say ho, ho,
3: ho.
0: Say fill my ho. Say fill my ho.
3: Fill my ho.
1: Yes.
0: Yeah. It's a vibe. It's a vibe, Brandon. You got that, mate. Right, there's three headlines with a hole to fill. 2 points for an answer that makes us laugh. 1 point if you actually get the correct answer. Does that all make sense?
3: Yeah, yeah.
0: Let's do this.
1: Perfect. Right, first one. Brits are scared to go to Spain because people are...
0: Ho!
1: In the pools.
3: Jumping. I just went blank.
1: It's a hard game, man.
0: You could have said anything. Could have said anything, but you said jumping. The correct answer is pooing.
1: That is vile.
0: People are pooing. Ugh. People are pooing in the pool. If you're taking a poo in a pool on holiday is mad.
1: Ugh. Right, next one. Influencers warned to stop filming themselves touching...
0: Ho!
3: Their bum.
1: They should stop touching their bums. They should.
0: That's 2 points. That was quite funny. The correct answer is sharks. Who's doing that?
1: That's
0: for the
1: bizarre.
0: Views?
1: Why would you do that?
0: Stop touching sharks, man.
1: Right, Brandon, last one. Girl gets rid of...
0: Ho!
1: To cure mystery rash.
3: Boyfriend.
1: That can happen, you know.
0: That's very good. The correct answer is actually pet fish. She got rid of her pet fish to cure a mystery rash. Listen, you got 4 points, Brandon.
3: Not bad for Monday.
0: We love that. Not bad for Monday, mate. And you are top of the leaderboard as well, my friend. How do you feel about that?
3: Nice one. Buzzing.
0: Very good. Very good. You have a good day, man. Thank you for making us laugh this morning. Right, can you beat Brandon's score? Jump on the WhatsApp right now to play tomorrow. If so, 03-448-112233. You can be filling in our hole tomorrow on Kiss Breakfast. It's Hugel, Jamaican now.

0: Ryan was funny, innit? He was very funny.
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0: You could be filling in our hole tomorrow morning. 03-448-112-233. Right now, we're set up for the week. And it's about to get better because Jordan Lee is in the building. Right, he's ready. 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

0: Spray and chopped iceberg lettuce. That's top marks for value. 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
1: Right, Monday morning on Kiss. 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
2: We're talking e-bikes on Kiss this morning, and more specifically, illegal ones, because the number of those seized by police across the UK has surged by 83% in a year. More than 7,000 were confiscated in the 12 months to May. Officers tell us some of these modified bikes can reach speeds of over 70 miles an hour. 86-year-old Gloria Stevenson was killed after a teenage e-bike rider crashed into her as she crossed the road in Sunderland last year. Janine Murphy is one of her daughters.
3: You don't expect your mum to go for a walk, do our daily routine, taking the dog and never come back, or be killed so brutally.
2: Weeks of scorching, dry weather across parts of the UK may be coming to an end. Forecasters say a week of changeable, cooler weather is on the way, which could ease pressures on firefighters who've been battling raging wildfires. American actress Hayden Panettiere has died at the age of 36. She starred in TV shows including Heroes and the Scream movie franchise. And Amy Hunt's become the most successful athlete in a single European Championships meeting. The 24-year-old sprinter picked up her fourth gold medal last night. Keep up to date with everything Kiss. Just find us on socials. I'm Becky Carhill.
4: The rhythm up. We've got the energy. Ladies and gentlemen, let's bounce it.
1: Kiss. Where have you been? No, that's directed to me. Sorry, I'm back with you now on a Monday. This is Dracula. Hello.

JT's sorting you out on Kiss. What goes around, comes around and around and around and around and around. All right, Monday. Welcome back in to Kiss. If you've just had like a weekend of, what did I do? Went to Ariana Grande. I told you that I would take my boyfriend there. It was insane. It was chaos. I'll tell you more in a bit. Zara Larsson first, the girl that says we should be dancing for 20 minutes a day.

Heatwaves playing on Kiss. That is Glass Animals. I want to play Ariana to celebrate the fact that she is here. She's done two nights at the O2. I saw night one. Don't be that jealous. No, I'm jealous of myself. And last night she brought out Cynthia Erivo. No, she was actually there. Right, so let's do Hey That I Made You Love Me. So I heard for the first time, and yes, my boyfriend cried for the whole 2 hours. It was wild.

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Kiss, Ty Cruz and Dynamite. A Kiss story favourite there, by the way. Speaking of older, if you are still using the laughing emoji, you know the one with like laughing tears? You are officially old! You can't be using that anymore. Gen Z are saying, nah, don't use that. Use the dolphin emoji because dolphins sound like people laughing. I do not like code. I don't like it. Honestly, I was really bad at maths at school. I do not need these weird things. And this means this. Please, just let us have the laughing emoji back. Bella Kay is playing right now.

Khan, who tried to build his own city. Ben on Kiss, that is right now. Genuinely, you could have lived in Akon City. Imagine! Kiss! Now, £650,000 is a lot of money. Maybe not city big, but your own house big. Like a really sexy house big. Like, you know the ones with, like, a proper garage. You got three bedrooms so when, like, your mates come and stay over, they don't have to sleep on the floor. And, get this, a garden. Mad scenes. Mad scenes. £650,000. You could win that on Make Me a Winner if you want it. Text WIN to 64100. 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Phone entry details, all the rules for this network competition are there. And lines are closing at 5 p.m. on Friday. Someone's going to win the lot. Just pick up your phone. £650,000 will be yours and in your bank account straight after that call. So get it done. For your chance to win, text WIN to 64100. Good luck. I want to give you Malcolm Todd on a platter. He's in the new Gap advert and I went, oh, I totally understand it now.

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Sabrina Carpenter's playing on Kiss. And she's been spotted in the UK. Where is she? Along with Taylor Swift. She was at a wedding for recording engineers Ollie Jacobs and Laura Sisk. You know Ollie and Laura? Yeah, yeah. Oh my God, it was so crazy. It was such a good day. I love it. Most Americans are now in the UK. Ariana's here right now and a bunch of them are on the West End. I feel like they don't need to try and get McDonald's at 2 o'clock in the morning, though, or try and get home after a night out. Do you know what I mean? Good luck to them all. It's Kiss

0: Kid Laroi, Justin Bieber, that is Stay, dropping on Kiss. The one thing I want to do with this song is like helicopter arms. I don't know what it is. I kind of want to be like... Nyeom, nyeom. I am a child. 11 a.m. You know what that means. It is Kiss Anthems. I'm locking in with Blue Cantrell and Sean Paul. You are locking in with the WhatsApp 03-448-11-2-23. Update me on those weekend plans that you've just done. And what is Monday saying for you?
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Rihanna. Feeling like it is October the 31st on Kiss Anthems. What's good? How you doing? My name is Jordan Lee. What did you get up to this weekend? I want to unpack it. 03-448-11-22-23. Can you shout out Tom, Ryan and Josh in Leeds? They went to the football, ended up in the pub afterwards and apparently did not get home until 2 o'clock. Monday is home. 2 o'clock's early. 2 o'clock's early? Try harder next time. Morning to Amy in Reading. She's getting through Monday with a massive coffee and the promise of a takeaway tonight. And big up to Ellie in Manchester. That's from Laura. We went to a festival together on Saturday, lost each other for about 3 hours and somehow both ended up at the same kebab shop at midnight. That is friendship. That totally is. That's what Kiss Anthems is about. Bringing back the memories. Eminem's doing it now.

Rita, apparently on our Rolly Bobs right now. Do you know what? Celebrities on holiday made me laugh. I'm like, how? How is that? Did they do an all-inclusive? I don't know. I don't mind. Big up to you getting involved on the WhatsApp. 03-448-11-2233. Like Jack in Southampton, he had absolutely no plans at the weekend. Didn't leave the house once and considers it one of his most successful weekends ever. I love a weekend like that. Well done, Jack. To Hannah, Liv and Megan in Liverpool. They went away for a girls' weekend, currently comparing photos to work out what actually happened. Love that as well. Monday morning shout-outs to Chris in Birmingham. He's got meetings all day. He hasn't had a coffee yet, and no one's actually allowed to speak to him until at least midday. Good luck to everyone in that office. It's Kiss Anthems, Macklemore, Ryan Lewis taking you now. Yes.

Come in, you've been serenaded by Neo to finish up Kiss Anthems. Careful, about to become his fourth wife. Tomorrow morning at 11 a.m, we do it all again. Kiss Anthems returns. The next three bangers, though, all fresh new ones. I've got you Temper City, Another, and 54 Ultra. Ouch, that shoulder is hurting. First, Dominic Fike.

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0: Your big moment for you. You could have £650,000 in your bank account. And what does that look like? Well, I know this heat wave is apparently gone. I don't know what's happening outside. But that might be the last one. And then you'll be like, it's not hot anymore. Chase the sun around the world with £650,000. Never let that summer end. 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And those lines are closing at 5 p.m. on Friday. Someone's going to win the lot. I just need you to pick up the phone if you get that call. £650,000 will be yours and in your bank account straight after the call. Quicker than you can say Heathrow Terminal 5 for your chance to win. Text WIN to 64100. Posh Elevator on the way from Olivia Dean, and she's just about to do a huge Reading and Leeds set. Ray in a bit.
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get you a girl who can do jazz standards and be well posh and then drop a record like this. Prada, Casso, D-Block Europe, jumping on with Ray. Playing on Kiss, welcome in. Song of the summer, attempts are heating up, and this is kind of up there. I think it might be Hugel. That's how you say it, with Ultra Nate. That's how you say it. Moving to the sun.

0: Shuffle Roan, Hot To Go, playing on Kiss. Speaking of missing, Pirates of the Caribbean. Got to be up there with one of those like films you have to have seen. 100%. There's five out, and there is chat about a six. And Johnny Depp is in talks to return as Jack Sparrow. The first one, by the way, 2003, Curse of the Black Pearl. Controversial opinion. You don't really need to watch that one. Who cares about it? The second and third is where it's at. The fourth was interesting. The fifth was actually all right. That's your weekend sorted. And I know I'm on Monday with you, but Dave is next.
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0: Kiss. I'm Jordan Lee. I've just had producer Matt say he was scared of the second Pirates of the Caribbean film. Nah, no scary here. Just Dave and Thames. Hey.
20: Let's get the party started. See you at the bar, you was hardly talking. That's when I knew that your heart was scarring. Friends to lovers need a part to star in. Like, wait, babe, let me.

It's 10:35. Welcome in to the hardest day of the week. You are smashing through it. I promise it's just going to get easier. Well, what was happening? Well, Ariana Grande has touched down in the UK. She's here for a couple of weeks. Very exciting. And there's rain coming as well. That's what the weather people have been saying. And, you know, sometimes two things happen at the same time and you think, are they related? Well, she did play Rain On Me both on Saturday and Sunday, and we've got 2 weeks of it. So potentially, Ariana Grande is the one that's going to save our drought and bring off the hosepipe ban, because I really need it off. I really need it off. Ariana, keep singing Rain On Me, please. And you keep it here for Shakira and Burna Boy.

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0: 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And listen, we're going to sort you flights, accommodation, spending money and tickets to the legendary Kiss pool party at O Beach. 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All you got to do is tell us why you would be Ibiza's ultimate singleton, like Charlie did.
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3: You're actually violently correct.
0: Violently correct there for Charlie. So what is your story? 0330 916 974. The lines are closing Tuesday, 25th of August. Full T's and C's at playkiss.com. All the details are there as well. And let fun in with Three Mobile. Do it. Oh, imagine you and Ibiza in the bank holiday. Screaming.
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man that basically DJs and works out, and that's about it. Joel Corey and Sorry playing on Kiss. You know, I'm like your resident tech bestie. Like, I know things that you should be doing, keeping ahead of everything. Can I tell you how to look at deleted messages on WhatsApp? You know, when someone sends you something and then they regret it, you can find it, which is brilliant. You just need to go to settings and see notification history, and then you'll see the message preview before it got deleted. Have I just thrown an absolute grenade into a lot of group chats? Probably. Who cares? Cat's Eye Now. This is brand new to Kiss. It is a banging record. Just dropped a brand new EP from it. Animals playing on Kiss.

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1: Craig was our massive winner on Make Me a Winner on Friday. Kiss. He's a bit shook because he got 600k in his bank account.
2: Well, I'm shocked at the moment. I'm shaking. Brilliant. It's fantastic.
1: Life. 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So right now, grab your phone, do this one thing. 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Phone entry details, all the rules for this network competition are there. And those lines are closing at 5pm on Friday. Someone will win the lot. Will. A lot. Answer your phone. 650k is yours and in your bank account before that weekend properly starts. That's all you need to do for that chance to win. Text WIN to 64100. And long may we continue playing Zara Larsson, because when we stop, summer is over. That's not happening.

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Dank Face, Killer Vibe from Kalani. That is Folded playing on Kiss. You know you can get involved whenever you want. 03-448-112-23. Hello to Corbin saying, hey Jordan, found a rat in my bathroom this morning. Nightmare start to the day. Anyone else had something similar? I'm guessing not, Corbin. He's on his way for a bit of golf now with the boys. Keep bumping those tunes. Well, that's what I'm going to do, mate. That's what I'm going to do. Oosh, oosh, oosh. Coming in from Prosper and Clooney now. It's Free Your Mind. You better do it.

Tiny Temper and Eric Turner, Coming In Hot, Written in the Stars, playing on Kiss. Milky and More Grab, 50 Cent, and a huge Ariana Grande moment. Yes, will make you jealous that you're not there again too.

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1: Isn't it feral era?
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2: 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Nice. It's the perfect way to start your morning.
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1: Kiss. 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Thank you, JL. 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

0: free this tune.
1: You're welcome. It's Rihanna, Eminem on Kiss. I want to stick on Dominic Fike, Baby Doll for you next. Quickly though, I want to know, please, where you were Friday night when we heard this. Horrible, innit? Awful. I was quite sad. I was sort of in the flat on my own Friday night and I just heard it going off whilst I had my headphones on. I was like, bloody hell, world's ending. Turns out it was just Don't Use a Barbecue, which, you know what, in these current climate times, fair enough. Let's not do disposable barbecues at the minute. Let's save the planet. I don't know if you were alone as well, because I kind of got FOMO that I wasn't with anyone else. Because I like it when something goes off like that. I sort of love the natter, like, oh, blooming hell, I didn't expect that, did you? You know, the sort of, like, communal chatter. So what I did instead was I took a screenshot of the alarm message, put it on Instagram to see if I could, you know, create a little something there. Absolutely nothing, mate. Crickets.

0: WhatsApp saying, Tatum, can you please not play that alarm? What, this one? What was Andy Burnham playing at? Doing that on a Friday night. That's giving. He's had a couple of tinnies and he's just gone, do you know what? Let's scare the nation. Why not? It's Kiss. I really want to play you a track from David Guetta and Sia next, but it's going to require from you vocals. It's going to require diva pipes. And it's also going to give you some energy on a Monday if you need it. Titanium, playing on Kiss and 10.
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you've got no plans this summer, maybe you can't afford to book an holiday, how about we sort you out on Friday, £650,000, get yourself to Ibiza, get yourself off to the White Isle, paid for by Make Me A Winner, and then get yourself seeing David Guetta. We can sort you out with that cash this Friday. Details coming up after Somber and Homewrecker.

posters of him all across your bedroom. Was that just me, probably? Kiss. Your summer. Believer forever, do you know what I mean? That track is going to play on Kiss very soon. Now, though.

0: his life, his words, not mine. And that could be you this Friday with £650,000. What are you spending that money on? Maybe you are resenting being in work right now. If so, I would love for you to get in the draw for this. All you need to do to enter is just text the word WIN to 64100. 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You've got to be over 18 to play, and lines are going to close for this 5 p.m. this Friday. That is when we're going to make that phone call. I'm manifesting it's to you, and if we do, you just need to answer your phone and we will transfer same day £650,000 straight into your bank account to potentially, you know, bin off your job if you ain't being in work right now. So if you want to win £650,000, that text again is WIN to 64100. Good luck.
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1: When you hear it, though, I want to know if you can hear this. 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Sheesh Kebab! Hey, lunchtime inspo, if anything, do you know what I mean? And like I say, if the sun is shining where you are today, it's going to sound perfect in that Jamaican.

0: We are going to be blessed with the presence of Miss Zara Larsson. Oh. That woman has literally claimed summer for 2026, hasn't she? And if you are going to a festival this weekend, should we get you ready for it? We're already thinking about next weekend. Lush Life, dropping on Kiss after two.
1: My beans have been to Mexico. They once went to Peru. My beans, they flew to Portugal, then went to Tuvalu. My beans were with me in Italy, then came with me to Greece. I slurped their sauce on Spanish shores. I nibbled them in Nice. My Heinz beans have seen the world. They've travelled far and wide because they are, as we all know, too good to leave behind.
2: 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You still have to check them into the hold.
1: Oh, all right then. Honestly.
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6: This is Kiss. Really love the idea of you in the office right now, blasting out Kevin Little, Turn Me On. That's a moment, isn't it? It's going to play on Kiss soon. Kiss. Temper City's first.

feel like sometimes we need to boycott it. I don't know if you find this in your office, but there is a lot of people that I work with who I just know on like a first name term. Don't know their surnames. Sorry, I just don't. And I had a situation recently where I was messaging this guy I work with and I was proper like full corporate jargon, you know, as per my last email. Hope this email finds you well. Just like proper giving it. And I didn't realise it's a bloke I've known for like 6 years. I'm like, oh my God, is that you? Didn't know your surname. It had me off big time. Silly Billy will ghost to me, I think.

0: Silver Bumper, their latest track on Kiss, playing in the next 10. Just quickly though, I have a request for you, please. If you think you have a really fit voice or really fit accent, please will you send us a WhatsApp to this number. It's 03-448-11-2233. Essentially, Kiss Breakfast are looking for the fittest voice in the UK. What do you reckon to Ross in Somerset?
1: This is pretty unfair because I'm from Somerset. As you can probably tell, but here it goes. Kiss Breakfast.
2: He sounds friendly. Sounds like a really nice bloke.
3: I bet he's nice.
2: Yeah.
0: Yeah, he sounds like a nice guy, but does he sound fit? I don't know. I mean, I'm going to be really biased here and say that I think Manchester is the fittest accent. 0161, you get me. Yeah, sexy. So if you think that's you, 03-448-11-2233, just simply put Kiss Breakfast and maybe you'll be on tomorrow morning. Good luck.
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15: Kiss. Let's get the party started. See you at the bar, you was hardly talking. That's when I knew that your heart was scarring. Friends to lovers need a part to star in. Like, wait,
16: Babe, let me ask your pardon. This ain't Gucci, this is Prada, darling. If you want something, you can.

you seen it? 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He's had like an intimate wedding in Portugal. It looks like, to be honest, just him and his wife and his kids, which I love. Small print though, obviously, because Ronaldo is a gazillionaire at this point. He's put the prenup in place, hasn't he? Terrible. It's like he's got the cash, but I'm sorry, love. T's and C's apply at this point. If you are a strong, independent person and you don't really need Ronaldo to pay your bills, how about we sort you out instead?

0: I know we've moved on from the World Cup, but that Shakira and Burna Boy tune, mate, goes off. I'm playing it on Kiss for you next. Kiss. We're giving away £650,000 on Friday. 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I just mentioned Ronaldo got married over the weekend, and maybe you've seen the pickies and you're like, right, see your other half, we need to get wed. If their excuse for not proposing to you is because you can't afford it, well, what's the excuse if you win £650,000? We'll have a couple of weddings with that. Honest to God. If you fancy getting yourself in the draw for that, you're going to get 2-for-1 on your first text entry today as well. 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Good luck.
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1: Tomorrow morning, the search continues for the UK's fittest boys.
0: And if you're single and fancy going to Ibiza, this is the place to be. Kiss.

0: This really was an era, wasn't it? Apple bottom jeans, boots with a fur. God, take me back. You got Kiss on, Flo Rida and T-Pain. Anybody follow Jessie J on socials? Have you got her? Did you see the sort of dramatic confessional she did yesterday? Oh my God, she had me worried at first.
1: There's a story being run about me tomorrow in the Sun. And I did do it. I did. Oh. I updated and reactivated my Raya account on a dating app.
0: Jessie J, she's back outside. She's back on the apps. Nothing to be ashamed about, babes, if the papers are running here. Don't worry about it. I just think of it from, like, our side. If you see a celebrity when you're on a dating app, like, imagine the person who found Jessie J, whoever it was who sold her to the press. Like, it's mad. Because when I was in my Hinge era, the only celeb that popped up for me was John from Jedward. Big quiff and all. Whether or not I swiped on him is my business and not yours. Yo. Kiss London. I didn't.
2: My beans have been to Mexico. They once went to Peru. My beans, they flew to Portugal, then went to Tuvalu. My beans were with me in Italy, then came with me to Greece. I slurped their sauce on Spanish shores. I nibbled them in Nice. My Heinz beans have seen the world. They've travelled far and wide because they are, as we all know, too good to leave behind.
3: Okay, let me stop you there, sir. You still have to check them into the hold.
2: Oh, all right then. Honestly.
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0: The Weeknd is currently here in the UK. I'm sure he's listening to Kiss. If you go into one of his gigs, a track.

11 minutes past three. I reckon now is the time, especially if you are in work. Time for a little sweetie treaty. Time for a little pick me up at work. And maybe you could do that with this. Have you seen that Haribo have released a chocolate bar? And I'm talking, they've got Haribo sweets within the chocolate. I don't know if that's sort of like sensory overload for you, but I'm actually curious because it reminds me, you know, there was that TikTok trend where people was like crunching up their Pringles and like putting that with chocolate. I'm like, I like the two together. I like mixing it up. So if you nip into Tesco for 15 on a break.

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0: Out in Ibiza, my friends. Kiss Breakfast and 3 Mobile want to send you there. And I'm specifically speaking to you if you are single. Single people only for this. Sorry. If you loved up this summer, this is not for you. Essentially, we want to get you on the radio and you need to tell us why you are the ultimate singleton. For example, we had Kyle on this morning.
2: I've been working, grafting 6-7 days a week. And a few months ago, my girlfriend of 5 years split up with me. So no, I need a break. I need to get out.
0: 5 years as well. So this summer, we are treating him with flights, accommodation, spending money, plus tickets to the pool party live at O Beach as well. So that's Kyle covered. And maybe you would love to join him there as well. If you think you are the ultimate singleton, maybe you can do one better than Kyle. I would love for you to drop us a voice note to this WhatsApp number and get this written down because it's different to usual. 0330 916 974. Tell us why you deserve to be there, and Kiss Breakfast and 3 Mobile could be sending you there. 0330 916 974. Lines are going to shut next Tuesday, the 25th of August. And if you want full details, head to playkiss.com.
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0: Without rhyme or reason, we believe every football season. We, the believers, bet

with Iggy Azalea coming up. Charli XCX, I saw on TikTok recently that she wants somebody to invent a handbag / cup holder. Because I don't know if you have this frantic energy. If you're on a night out, this is what Charli genuinely does. If she can't carry all of her drinks in her hand, she will put her drinks in her handbag and hope for the best. Can somebody let her know that cup holders exist? Like, get yourself to Mackie's, those cardboard ones, do you know what I mean? Just carry that in your handbag. 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She's playing after this. Huge

0: That's playing on Kiss soon. Kiss. I would argue this is more important, though, at the minute. £650,000. Are you joking me? That could be literally in your bank account on Friday. And do you know what? Maybe the reason why you haven't booked to see Ariana Grande or any artist that you love who's performing this year is because of the money. Tickets are so expensive now. Even just a terrible seat in the gods, you're talking minimum 70 quid. Do you know what I mean? They are mugging us off. So let's top up your bank account. With six figures on Friday. 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

I got drive, I don't need a car. Money really all that we fiendin' for. I'm doing things they ain't seen before. Bands ain't dumb, but extreme is all. I'm a demon lord. Fall off what? I ain't seen the horse. Called your bluff, better cite the source. Fame ain't something that I need no more.

She is here in the UK. Hi, Ari. I'm sure she's listening to Kiss right now. Just the caliber of people that are rocking up to these shows, man. Like Selena Gomez was at the O2 watching Ari. Like, could she not get a ticket in the States? That's how hard these tickets are, honest to God. And then Cynthia Erivo, a.k.a. her wicked partner, Elphaba herself, got on stage and they did a little wicked tune together. It looks so good, man, honestly. So if you are going later on this week, this track is for you off her latest album.

0: last week. I say an album, actually. EP. That's what the industry call it. The drums an EP. And they've been doing the rounds. I saw them on Jimmy Fallon, actually, flogging it. And you know what? If you are loving the album, we've got some new music playing on Kiss. Brand new Cat's Eye on with Nick after four.
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Lover and 54 Ultra. We've talked to you on Kiss. 03-448-112-233 is the WhatsApp number. If you are done for the day, done with Monday, I want to hear from you. Get in touch. Right, let's play this then. The new one from Cat's Eye. This is Animal on Kiss.

0: Joel Corry and MNEK with Head and Heart on Kiss. 03-448-112-233 is the WhatsApp. Are you done for the day? Are you done with Monday? I'm sure we all are at this point. Dana's been in touch.
1: Hi, Kiss. Can I get a shout out to me, please? I need to take a breather. I'm absolutely swamped with the emails. The Monday showed up looking ugly as ever. Honestly, who keeps inviting her?
0: I don't know. I've no idea who it is either. But yeah, who keeps inviting her? Who keeps inviting someone called Monday? Imagine being called Monday. That'd be the worst. Everybody would hate to see you every single time. Right, I'm going to make you feel like you're in a movie next, I promise, because I'm playing Temper City. So stay there.
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0: The A10 Shoreditch High Street's closed in both directions at Great Eastern Street. The A217 Wandsworth Bridge Road northbound. There's slow traffic before New Kings Road. The M6 northbound's closed between Junction 15 and 16. And the A1 in both directions is blocked with long delays between Felton and Swarland. On the tubes, we've got severe delays on the Piccadilly line. More in 20 minutes' time.
2: The beast of the fan, the nation. 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

understand. 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

0: Nelly Furtado and Timbaland with Promiscuous on Kiss. Yeah, I really want you to upgrade your summer. A whopping 600k landed in Craig's bank account on Friday.
1: Oh my God. Are you serious? You just changed my life.
0: Yeah. Very much upgraded Craig's life. Imagine that. Imagine that. You're just living your life normally. You've probably forgotten that you've entered. 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
0: The A10 and Shoreditch High Street's closed in both directions at Great Eastern Street. The A40 westbound is blocked at Hillingdon Circus. The M6 northbound's closed between junction 15 and 16 near Stoke-on-Trent, and the A1 in both directions blocked with long delays between Felton and Swarland. That's following an accident. On the tubes, we've got severe delays on the Piccadilly line.
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I weren't lying, was I? Definitely feeling 30% better now after hearing that. Maybe even 50% better. Right, anyway, it's Nick Bright here until 7 p.m. and I've got something fresh for you now. It comes from Adela. The tune is called Ain't In LA. And I really, really love this tune. But just to give you the breakdown quickly. So Adela was on the Netflix show Pop Star Academy Cat's Eye. This is where Cat's Eye were looking for the next big artist or member. And didn't make it into the band. Can you imagine that? You've got this dream to be a singer. You get on this show, you probably think to yourself, wow, this is a huge opportunity. I need to make it. You don't make it, but then you do it on your own. And listen, you're going to love this tune and you're going to see why she is still smashing it despite not making it into the band. You need some knockbacks as well in life, especially in the music industry. This is a proper tune. Adela and Ain't In LA on Kiss, brand new.

0: The weekend with Save Your Tears on Kiss. Been on tour, of course, at Wembley. I feel like everybody's been at Wembley this summer. But he must have missed the government alert on Friday because he was a little bit of a naughty boy with the pyros at the end of his show. I don't know if you've seen it. Get on social media and have a look because it was pretty crazy. But to be honest, he's probably got his VPN set to Madagascar or something because he's on tour, isn't he, at the end of the day. Right, Calvin and Ellie have the perfect tune to celebrate finishing work. I'm going to play you Outside after five. Stay there.
1: Through the afternoon
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0: Let's get the latest then. Here's Alex.
17: A 12-year-old boy is drowned after getting into difficulty in a river in northeast London. Emergency services were called to Hackney Marshes on Saturday night. The number of e-bikes being seized by police across the UK has gone up by 83% in a year as part of a crackdown on illegal models. More than 7,000 were confiscated in the 12 months to May. Now, if you're in Scotland, keep your eyes peeled. A search is underway for a monkey who's escaped from a wildlife park. Luca got out overnight, escaping from the Highland Wildlife Park in the Cairngorms. And staying in Scotland, and they have a new football coach.
18: First of all, I'm very proud to be here. Thank you to them for the confidence, and they just show me a very strong challenge, ambitious challenge, with also a project to develop the futures of the Scottish football.
17: That's New Scotland head coach Sebastian Pocagnoli, who's been speaking to the press for the first time today. And Ariana Grande's latest night during her O2 residency featured a surprise appearance from her Wicked co-star Cynthia Erivo. Keep up to date with everything Kiss. Just find us on socials. I'm Alex Richardson.
1: Nick Bright.
0: On Kiss. Finally, it is 5 o'clock. That was unnecessarily long. Rude. Monday, you took the mic. Right, Dave and Thames on the way in a sec. But first, Wiz the MC and Bees and Honey.
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1: Kiss. Let's get the party started. See you at the bar, you was hardly talking. That's when I knew that your heart was scarring. Friends to lovers need a part to star in. Like, wait, babe, let me ask your pardon. This ain't Gucci, this is Prada, darling. If you want something, you can ask.

I'm on Kiss. Right, I've got a brand new tune for you now, which is on the Kiss Hype List, which if you don't know what it is yet, you need to understand that it's where you got to go to get your fresh music. It's on the Rayo app, and it is exactly what it says, a hype list of tunes. This taken from it, Ugel, who is the man at the moment, let's be honest, teaming up with Salto. The tune is called Jamaican. But just before I play it, there's a point in the song, or kind of like a little stab in the song, where all I can hear is Sheesh Kebab. Do you know what I mean? Like, all now that I've played it, that's all you're going to hear. I hope you're not hungry, because I know what you're having for dinner tonight. Oh, what is that, Nick? A sheesh kebab. Definitely. But let's get into it. Brand new music. Ugel, Salto and Jamaican on Kiss.

0: Kyla and Crazy Cousins with Do You Mind on Kiss. Oh, sorry, I'm still thinking of shish kebabs. Right, the heatwave might be finished, but Shakira and Burna are going to bring it back in a sec.
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0: The A10 Shoreditch High Street's closed in both directions at Great Eastern Street. The A110 Southbury Road eastbound is closed from Silver Street to Willow Road. The M6 northbound, two lanes are closed between junction 16 and 17. And the A1 in both directions is partially blocked with queuing traffic between Felton and Swarland on the tube. Severe delays on the Piccadilly line, Acton to Uxbridge.
7: The beast that defined the nation. Nick Bright.

with My Heart Goes on Kiss. Right, I want to get £650,000 in your bank account. And the good news is, that can be a reality with Make Me a Winner. I will give you the details very soon, all right? But right now, new one from Dominic Fike. This is Baby Doll on Kiss.

0: Major Lazer, Justin Bieber and Mo with Cold Water on Kiss. Or if you say it the actual Norwegian way, did you know it's moo? That's true. That people are, you're looking at me like that's not, it's true. Kiss. Producer Rosie doesn't believe me. Google, it's true, I'm telling you, right? Anyway, a whopping 600K landed in Craig's bank account on Friday. And as you can imagine, it was absolutely over the moon. But now, £650,000 is up for grabs on Make Me a Winner. And you could sit in VIP no matter the venue. You could go to any gig you want. 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Enter now for your chance to land that money. 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Lines close at 5 p.m. though on Friday, and then after that someone will win the lot. Just answer your phone. The 650 grand is yours, paid straight into your account after that call. So for your chance to win on Friday, text WIN to 64100. Good luck. And Zara Larsson, right, swears by 20 minutes of dancing a day. So if you haven't done yours yet, I'm playing her in a sec.
1: Make me a winner. Kiss. 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
0: The A10 Shoreditch High Street still closed in both directions at Great Eastern Street. The M25 clockwise, one lane's closed at junction 27 with queues back to junction 26. The M4 westbound has one lane closed after junction 7 for Slough West. And the A1 in both directions is partially blocked with queuing traffic between Felton and Swarland. And we've got severe delays on the Piccadilly line.
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Adam Port, A Move on Kiss. That is properly giving like Cafe Mambo Ibiza vibes. And Free Mobile presents Kiss Ibiza. We go again this month. It is going to be off the charts, mate. Speaking of off the charts, this man always puts out bangers. Joel Corry and Whisper.

0: Classic Eminem and Lose Yourself on Kiss. Such a tune, man. Right, she has been smashing it in London at the O2 Arena. She is back. I've got Ariana Grande to play for you after six. Stay there.
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0: Let's get up to date. Here's Alex.
11: Now, maybe like me, it made you jump on Friday. That alert you got on your phone about the wildfires, Number 10's been defending using it. It's as the Shadow Home Secretary, Chris Phillips, says it was misused because there was no immediate risk to life. A 12-year-old boy is drowned after getting into difficulty in a river in northeast London. Emergency crews were called to Hackney Marshes on Saturday night. It's after another spate of hot weather over the weekend. Police say there's no signs of foul play or suspicious circumstances surrounding the death of US actress Hayden Panettiere. The 36-year-old was found unresponsive at her home yesterday. And Scotland have a new football coach. Sebastian Pocognoli wants to build on the success of predecessor Steve Clarke and says he's keen to make his own mark.
12: When you think about Scotland, you think that they are back on the map with World Cup and big tournaments. So that's for me a strong foundation that I have to use it and to combine with my ideas.
11: Keep up to date with everything Kiss. Just find us on socials. I'm Alex Richardson.
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2: 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Nick Wright on Kiss.
0: 6 o'clock, and if you do one thing this evening, it is mute the work group chat. Get that.

Malcolm Todd with Earrings on Kiss. Right, let's get this on then. A catchy tune, I promise, is going to be stuck in your head for the rest of the day. DJ Go, you're a Michiko.

0: James Hype and Kelly Lee with More Than Friends on Kiss. And I have to say, James Hype played Magazine Open Air on Friday with Medusa. We were down there, of course. The videos that I've seen online are insane. Magazine Open Air, what a venue. What a night as well. And James Hype did a post, actually. He went to a similar location. I think it was in like 2020 and did like a DJ set, put it out on his social saying, I'm going to do a DJ set. He bought a generator and he said like six people turned up. And then 6 years later, he's basically in the same spot to a sold out venue, one of the best venues in the country. So big up James Hype. Right, anyway, I have got the perfect commuter banger on the way from Somba. So stay there for that.
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10: The A10 Shoreditch High Street is still closed in both directions at Great Eastern Street. The A406 North Circular eastbound is blocked from Chingford Road to Wadden Road. The M25 clockwise has one lane closed at Junction 27 with queues back to Junction 26. And the M6 northbound, two lanes are closed between Junction 16 and 17 on the tube. Severe delays on the Piccadilly line.
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Disclosure and Sam Smith with Latch On Kiss. Right, £650,000 has a date with your bank account. I want to line it up. All the details on the way after Bella Kay. I love it, I love it, I love it on Kiss.

0: 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Kiss. 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Speaking of sweet dreams, right, you will be sleeping easy if you had £650,000 in the bank, right? Oh, you'd sleep so good. I mean, first and foremost, you'd be able to buy a really good air conditioner because it has been properly hot lately, hasn't it? But you'd sleep easy. I want to make that real, though. I want to make it so that that money is in your bank account this Friday. That can be real. All you have to do is text three letters, WIN, to 64100. 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Good luck. And I've got the summer anthem from another and 54 Ultra pending.
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0: The A10 Shoreditch High Street is still closed in both directions at Great Eastern Street. The A406 North Circular eastbound is blocked from Chingford Road to Wadham Road. The M25 clockwise has queuing traffic from Junction 27 for the M11. And the M6 northbound is closed between Junction 15 and 16 near Stoke-on-Trent. On the tubes, we've got severe delays on the Piccadilly line.
14: The beast of the Nation. Nick Bright.

What a year Dua Lipa has had. That is Dance the Night on Kiss. And right now I'm going to play something fresh for you, which I am loving. This tune right here, evening mode properly activated with this. Toe Tapper vibes. If you are in the car, thank me later. This is Silver Bumper and On Tonight on Kiss.

other half, Georgina Rodriguez, after making her wait, get this, 10 years. But to be honest, I think she played the long game perfectly because they signed a prenup, right, the day before the secret wedding that was so secret, by the way, not even her mum was in attendance, which is wild. But the biggest takeaway from the prenup, though, is that if they split up, she's entitled to

0: Way. He's got Calvin Harris and Temper City lined up for you. Stay there.
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4: Isn't it Farrell era?
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2: 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Tyler West and Chloe Burrows. 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
16: All right, it's James Hall on Kiss. 7 o'clock on Monday night. Thank you, Nick. Right, we're on with the tunes right now. Calvin and Clement.

done in ages. I had a little disco nap earlier on. I just felt so tired after the weekend. I was like DJing and stuff. I was absolutely knackered. So I was like, you know what? I'll just have a little disco nap, little power nap. Thing is, right, I've not done this in a while. I woke up and I felt like I didn't know where I was, what year it was. I felt like I'd missed the school bus and I'd been late for school for like double maths. So I was like, James, you're 30 years old, mate. It's Kiss. Good evening. It's James Hall with you right now. What's going on with you? How's your day been? 03-448-112-233 on WhatsApp. Let me know what's going down with your Monday night. 03-448-112-233.

0: first place I went, I think it was Tesco's car park. James Horlock here, scared on Crystal and Notion. That is the days. Hello to Aaron in Birmingham saying I'm going out to get some food because there's currently one yogurt and some ketchup in the fridge. I feel like there was an app years ago. I don't know if it still exists, but there's an app where you could like type in the food that you've got in your cupboards and your fridge and it'll tell you like what to make. I'll be totally honest with you, Aaron. I don't know what you'd get out of a yogurt and ketchup. I mean, you never know. Might throw something up. Molly in Liverpool, hello to you. Dylan in Coventry as well, working until 10 o'clock tonight. Was a shout out for Jack, Beth and Connor, also working alongside him. 03-448-112-233, that's my WhatsApp. What are you saying tonight? 03-448-112-233. If you've had one of those Mondays where you're like, oh, just need to die, have a chilled evening, I have the perfect song that's going to chill you right out. Like, it's like a massage in a song. Olivia Dean, So Easy, is next for you.
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2: All right, download Rayo right now and you can listen to the Kiss Hype List anytime you like. It's a new music playlist that we update every Friday, so you get the hottest new tunes. Track taken from it comes from Ariana Grande. She started her 10-night residency at London's O2 Arena, and I saw that she surprised fans at her show last night by bringing out her Wicked co-star Cynthia Erivo for a special performance. Go, that was cool, right?

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1: How much? How much? You probably heard us chatting about this today, but so last Friday we gave away £600,000 to a guy called Craig. We're not stopping there. I don't know where we found it, but we found 50 grand. So we've now got 650k for you to bag. 650k. You what? It's really easy to get yourself in the draw for this as well. All you got to do is send a text message. There's no stress. There's no strain on this. So this is how you do it, right? Open a new text message now. Text the word win. Done that. Right, send it to 64100. The number is 64100. That is the word win to 64100. And if you do it right now, you get 2-for-1 on your first entry as well. 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And you can enter at makemeawinner.co.uk where you'll find the phone entry details and all the rules for this network competition. We're going to shut the lines at 5 o'clock on Friday. What will then happen is your phone will ring. You answer your phone. And we'll tell you that you've won 650K. Then we'll ask you for your bank deets. And we'll transfer it to you, like, literally instantaneously. So, Friday night, going into the weekend, your bank account will be topped up with £650,000. Topped up. It's not a few quid, is it? 650K. So, imagine waking up on Saturday morning to that. What would you even do with your week? I'd cancel all plans, me. Cancel all plans. I'm going on a mad one. Text the word win. Send it to 64100. You could be £650,000 richer on Friday. Right, stay there. Shakira and Burna Boy. Die Die's playing next.
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How's your day been? All right. Have you seen that Australian breakdancer Ray Gunn from like the 2024 Olympics is getting her own Netflix documentary? You know the one that I'm talking about? The one that had all the memes made about her. So apparently in this documentary, it goes on to say how she had like therapy before she went and did the Olympics. She was like really nervous about her. Well, yeah. I mean, I think she probably needed therapy after, really. But anyway, this Netflix documentary is out. Also, one thing that I remember of this is that her name, Ray Gunn. Her name was Rachel Gunn, but Ray Gunn definitely sounds like someone from an adult website. All right, new Tiny Temper and Reggie. Heaven or Hell's on.

James Horlock, yes, chilling with you for Monday night. Yes, Ryan in Liverpool, thanks for your message. Owen and Jess in the car on the way to East Midlands Airport, they're going on holiday. Neve's in Glasgow doing a face mask, listen to Kiss. Nice. I always feel like face masks make people look really creepy. Bye.

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12: What are you saying? What's going on? Monday night across the UK, just gone 8 o'clock. It's James Hall chilling with you right now with Tame Impala and Jenny. This is Dracula. Play.

Nice one for having Kiss on tonight. It's James Hall playing you, Alex Warren and Ordinary. You good? Good day? Have you seen this steakhouse in Florida that's now offering a monthly naked dining night? No.

And you do get a robe in case you want it. Pricing's got me a little bit here, right? So it's $250 for men to attend. It's $150 for women. There's a pricing difference. There's dynamic pricing for nudity. Also, I was just thinking, that must be one of the most awkward meals that you're ever going to go to. You know, imagine if you drop your fork. Leave it!

0: It's James Hodgelin with you. Monday night. Yes, Aisha and Zara in Luton. Cheers for your message. We're in the car right now, driving home. Any chance of a shout out? Yeah, there is. Yeah. Consider it done. Nicole in Birmingham, all right? Sitting in the Mackey's drive-thru right now. Couldn't be asked to cook tonight. Fair. Fair. Harvey's in Leicester as well. Didn't manage to assemble the desk that he bought from IKEA over the weekend. By the time we'd got back, couldn't be bothered. So he's now doing it on a Monday night. Fair man. 03-448-112-23. What are you saying tonight? What's going on? Let me know. Where are you listening right now? Are you working? You driving? You chilling? Whatever it is. 03-448-112-23. I have got a big throwback banger. I think like 2019 era. You're going to love it. Bieber with Minaj. Beauty and a Beat. That is on before 8:30 tonight on Kiss.
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James Horlock, Kess. You good? The Kiss Hype List. All right, so if you are bang up for some brand new music, download Rayo and check out the Kiss Hype List. We've got a new music playlist that we're all over. It means that every Friday, you'll get a fresh load of new music in your ears. I am absolutely loving Josh Baker and what he's doing this year. This has been one of the absolute biggest unreleased IDs. It's been driving people absolutely crazy. Manchester producer Josh Baker has been testing it out everywhere, from like Coachella to Amnesia and Ibiza. And it's been going off, like off. 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They're teaming up together on this. 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This is My Place on the Kiss Hype List. The Kiss Hype List.

0: Night and Nights. It's going to be so good. Ariana Grande, Hate That I Made You Love Me. It's James Hollow, Kiss. Kiss. Upgrade your summer. Now, hear me out on this one. We've got 650k up for grabs. And when I say up for grabs, we're giving it you Friday. So this money will be in your account Friday night. I don't know, like, anything else that can be transferred that quickly. Like, you get a mate who owes you money, they will take a month and a half to transfer you. Do you know what I mean? We're giving you 650k on Friday night. You'll be waking up Saturday morning with £650,000 at your disposal. All you got to do right now is get yourself in the draw, though. 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A couple of minutes past 5, we'll call you. You answer your phone. Aye, you're right. 650 grand's yours. Bosh. 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
13: Without rhyme or reason, we believe every football season. 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

It's on earrings on Kiss. It's James Hall. There is a man who's got a very random Instagram. One of the photos that I saw was him completely naked with a lion covering his parts. Yeah, I've got no idea. No idea. It's Kiss with Prosper and Clooney. Free your minds.

0: to Marcus working till 6 a.m. saying, James, please can you give me a shout out?
1: Yeah, all right.
0: It's done. 03-448-112-233. That is my WhatsApp number. 03-448-112-233. What's going on with you tonight? Hang there for Somber. Home Wreckers on after 9.
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12: 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Kiss. 9 o'clock Monday night. Cheers for having Kiss on. James Hall chilling with you across the UK. Molly and Skilly Bangs coming up after Somba playing right now for you.

0: That is Haven and I Run. It's James Holland, Kiss. You good?
1: You know, around Valentine's Day, I think it was Asda, they did those different coloured baskets that would basically highlight if you were single or not. Well, other countries have jumped on board with this and they're now doing it full time. So your shopping experience could also be your dating experience. I feel like we need this in the UK. Every supermarket should do it. I like it. You know, because nothing says love like bonding over an aubergine or cucumber.

0: show, chatting about those baskets that you can get in supermarkets that are different colours to signify that you're single. I love this message from Anya in Newcastle saying, James, there ain't no way that I'm going to let people know that I'm single when I'm going shopping. The amount of crap that I put in my basket. Leave me be. Stop judging me on the donuts and the chocolate buns, will ya? All right, where's the MC? Beats and Honey, Show Me Love. That is next for your kiss.
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2: 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All right, track taken from it right now comes from Tame Impala. This is actually written about your ex. It's called Loser.

0: 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Moolah, Wonga, Cheddar, Bank, Wedge, Smackers, whatever you want to call it, we've got a load to give away.
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0: Your summer. 650k is what we've got, to be exact. I know we always go, imagine it. What would you do with this money? Think about it. Badgley, like 650k is life-changing. Even if you saved half of it and then went and had a mad one with the other half. Like, I don't know, a mad holiday, decent car. Yeah, you know, a big weekend with the boys or the girls or whatever you want to do. Like, yeah, it'd be sick, wouldn't it? All you've got to do to get yourself in the draw for this is text the word WIN, W-I-N, and send it to 64100, 64100. 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

Message from Saffron in Bristol. Hello. St. James, any idea on how to stop a washing machine leaking? Funnily enough, no. It's not really my forte. I'm so bad at DIY stuff. I'm just literally straight on the phone to my mum and dad. It's Kiss. I'm James Hall with you for Monday night. Getting on new music right now from Adea. This is Ain't in LA on Kiss.

0: 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And this year, we're bringing you the biggest names on the island, including Sonny Federa, Roger Sanchez, Joel Corey, Disciples, Sam Divine, and more. 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
7: 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Hope you've had a brilliant day. I'm Justin Wilkes, seeing it out with three more hours of massive Kiss tunes. Starting with Milk in, More Grab, just the way you

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2: 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That's when I knew that your heart was scarring. 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Like, wait, babe, let me

0: Dangerous, it's Justin Wilkes on Kiss, back with Shakira and Burna Boy's big stadium banger and all the info on our Kiss Ibiza weekend.
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0: from Kenya Grace. It's Strangers playing on Kiss. I'm Justin Wilkes with another hour of massive Kiss tunes kicking off with a banger from Calvin Harris next. Stay there.
1: 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Are you ready?
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0: Kiss. 11 across the UK, it's Justin Wilkes here on Kiss, kicking off this hour with a summer favourite from Calvin Harris and Clementine Douglas.
2: Play

Just keep watching. It's Kiss with me, Justin Wilkes. He used to be in a band called Grace Park. This, when he went solo, hit 100 million streams already. It's Femi and Noble on Kiss.

0: anthems. 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

0: Justin Bieber and Daisy's playing on Kiss. I'm Justin Wilkes, soundtracking your Monday night and getting you past midnight with another hour of massive tunes next.
1: Kiss. 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
0: Amplify the beats. Kiss. It's midnight. You got Justin on Kiss, ready with another hour of big tunes to see you into the early hours with Temper City in there and starting with Raven Lanae.

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0: Sabrina Carpenter, so good. Espresso playing on Kiss. I'm Justin Wilkes. I'll be back with you playing the old school on Kiss Street tomorrow from 7. And back with you here on Kiss tomorrow night from 10.
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